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Jay Turner, how are you? We're in the nonstop drive, you know, and commercial free till 5:45-ish at least. Aha's coming your way. Oh, no, not Aha. Aha is coming your way. Also, J-Lo, Teddy Swim, some Rihanna. We'll hear from TLC, Harry Styles, and here's one from Taylor. It's Elizabeth Taylor on Coast 104.5.

Please, please, please. That's Sabrina Carpenter on Coast 104.5. The J. That's what you're saying about the Jim Gaffigan tickets. I know it. You want them. Of course you do. He's playing June 7th at Vino Robles Amphitheater. That'll be here before you even know it. Just a couple of weeks away, man. About 3 weeks away, actually. Bacon is the key word. Send it into the Coast James McKiernan Law text line at 805-783-1045 for your chance at winning a free pair of tickets. And these are spendy tickets. You want to do that. Save yourself some ducats. 805-783-1045. The keyword is bacon for your Jim Gaffigan tickets. And good luck to you. I hope you win. I really, really do. Here's a big one from the 1980s. It's Aha. In fact, the music video for this one was as cutting edge as it came at the time. If you see it on YouTube or something, you'll know what I'm talking about. 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

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I'm Jay Turner. That was Teddy Swims, of course, with Lose Control. J-Lo did If You Had My Love as well. Eric Carmen on the way, Rihanna, TLC, even Harry Styles. But first, Kelly Clarkson on Coast 104.5.

Umbrella from Rihanna on Coast 104.5. It's Jay. We heard Eric Carmen in there, too, with Hungry Eyes. So you want to see Yachtly Crew at the Vina Robles Amphitheater? Well, you're going to have to wait till September 4th, but it will be worth the wait because they're bringing the Seize the Night tour to town. And they are the titans of sock rock, that's for sure. You know, they do all your light, easy listening favorites from the 70s. I mean, it's just so much fun. So text the keyword Ahoy to the Coast James McKiernan Law text line at 805-783-1045 for a chance at winning free Yachtly Crew tickets. 805-783-1045, and the keyword is Ahoy. 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

0: 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The bosses ain't loving it, but we are, and you are. So that's why we do it. Hang tight. Taylor Swift is coming up next.
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2: 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Emily, what first got you started in ceramics?
3: I took 2 classes in high school and then went to college and really missed it. So I started doing it on my own at a studio in Waco, Texas at Baylor. And then started selling online in college and came home and started doing it full time.
2: Now, looking at your website, I'm seeing a lot of ceramic pieces that are inspired by marine life. Was that intentional?
3: I feel like I've always gravitated towards the ocean. I took art classes in high school and was always doing them of the ocean. I've always been very crafty too, so I had an earring business when I was about 8.
2: Oh.
3: And I was making jewelry, and then I did graphic design, regular art classes, and then ceramics really stuck when I took those in high school and just missed it. That was why I loved going to high school classes, because I got to do my ceramics.
2: Part of your business is also Prince Charming. 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
3: People like to celebrate like their wedding day with their husband and do like an adult print, but mostly I do little newborns, and so I usually like 3 weeks is like the top age to do it, just because they grow up so fast. And then it's just a great piece to have on your wall and as a memory of the kid.
2: And you teach classes too, right?
3: So I have wheel throwing classes. I can do classes from 2 to 10 people or even individual classes. If you have a bigger party, you take turns, but it's fun to watch.
2: A couple of different places you can get a hold of Emily and find out more about what she does. You can go to Endless Designs by Tobin.com or Prince Charming, P-R-I-N-T-S Charming by Tobin.com as well. Emily Tobin, thank you so much for taking some time to share your passion with us today.
3: Thank you.
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Prince in 1999 on Coast 104.5. It's, yeah, I remember everybody freaking out about 1999 because right before 2000, which was Y2K, and if you're too young to remember that, ask your grandparents. We thought the world was going to implode. It was a binary thing with the digital world and stuff, but nah, it didn't happen. But I remember playing 1999 in the clubs in the 80s thinking, man, that's a lifetime away, and now it's a lifetime ago. Hey, I'm Jay Turner. I've got Olivia Dean on the way, so Casey and JoJo, even Teddy Swims, Hadaway, Taylor Swift, and here's one from Miles Smith. It's Nice to Meet You. 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

0: feel-good favorites. And Brooke and Jeffrey in the morning, too. 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And so easy to fall in love. It's Jay. I've got Train coming your way in just a few moments. Also, Hathaway, Shaggy, Ace of Base, and Black Eyed Peas, and KC and JoJo next.
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2: It's former Major League Baseball pitcher Brett Saberhagen. How did you get to the Central Coast?
3: Once I retired from baseball in 2001, I had friends that lived up at Lake Nacimiento, so I would come up here quite a bit, bring my boat up, do some water skiing, and eventually bought a place up here and had a place up at Heritage Ranch since 2011, I believe. It's just a beautiful area up here. We have a bunch of friends now, a bunch of winemakers that live up here. Our neighbors are amazing, and just really enjoy the Central Coast like nowhere else.
2: So, Brett, tell us about Sabe's Wings.
3: So,

0: 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And the reason why it started was Candace's third diagnosis with breast cancer. It did not go away with the treatments that we had, the normal treatments of the chemo and stuff. So we had to do alternative drugs, which was costing about $22,000 a month. We started the nonprofit geared towards cancer patients that are skipping treatments, not doing treatments, because they don't want to put loved ones in jeopardy of not having anything once they pass away. 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If you want to donate, if you want to help, if you want to be part of our events that are coming up, and also if you need help, there's application in there. You need to go through an application process, and if you qualify, then we will be helping you out.
1: Okay, Brett, tell us about the upcoming event, Rope for Hope.
0: I have a lot of friends that are in the Western world, especially a couple of our board members, in particular Chad Rava. A good friend, friend of a friend, John Tracy, who has a ranch right here off of San Marcos Road. Friday, June 5th, which will be the Breakaway Girls starting at 2 p.m. And then it'll go into Saturday, and Saturday starts at 8 a.m. with team roping, some of the Breakaway Girls who qualify for the big events. But what makes this roping a little different than others is that we're giving back 80% of the entry fees, which means bigger paydays for everybody that is getting involved.
1: And Brett, how can sponsors help out and get involved?
0: We have all types of different sponsor levels. Some of the ones that are pretty cool, starting the low end at $2,500, you get a couple of VIP passes, which that VIP pass gets you right into where the gates are for where the cattle come out. You'll be able to almost touch the cowboys and cowgirls that are on their horses. It's a great little spot there that includes food and beverage and a beautiful vantage point that you'll be down right in the thick of things, which is amazing. That's a limited amount of people that can get that. But come and join us. It's going to be a great first event, and it's only going to get bigger. So if you can get in on the first year, you'll be first to be called for the second year events.
1: Brett Saberhagen, everybody, with Saves Wings. The website, saveswings.org.
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Bad Dreams from Teddy Swims on Coast 104.5. We heard Train in there, too, with Hey, Soul Sister. I'm Jay Turner. How are you? Hathaway's coming your way right after Black Eyed Peas. I got a feeling it's going to be a good night on Coast 104.5.

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4: 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The program director has final say in all contests or station promotions. 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

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We love this song. 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

the two to the three to the four. When it's last call and they kick us out the door. 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It's gonna drain some-

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0: We've talked on this show before about weddings that got ruined by a drunken uncle, or a drunken ex, or a drunken baby. Alcohol definitely plays a role in those ruined weddings. But could you imagine?
1: Give the baby the gin bottle.
0: Could you imagine the guilt, though, that you would feel if you were the person who ruined the wedding and you couldn't use alcohol as an excuse?
2: Sure you can't?
0: That's the case for one of our listeners today who's been keeping this secret for months about how she accidentally took down her own best friend's wedding. Nobody knows the truth, and she's going to confess what really happened right here in a Brooke and Jeffrey exclusive mass speaker coming up at 9:10.

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2: Text to 78592 says, I'm regularly late for work, all because I watch Scooby-Doo every morning.
3: What?
2: And you can't walk away before they reveal the villain.
3: Well, it's always the old man in his mask. Yep. So I don't...
2: The old prospector of the abandoned mine.
3: How did we not see it coming?
2: No way.
4: Yeah. I really hope this guy's not like a brain surgeon.
2: Well, unlike Scooby-Doo, we'll never pull the mask off to reveal your true identity.
4: Good point.
2: Because we want you to stay anonymous as you confess your darkest, most hilarious secrets right here on our show.
3: Yay.
2: And we've got a woman on the phone who's picked Shannon as her fake identity. So, Shannon, welcome to the old abandoned mine.
3: It kind of smells like one in here, Shannon. Yeah, it's a little dank.
2: How are you doing?
3: Yeah.
5: I'm okay.
2: Yeah.
3: Is that hesitancy because of us or because of what you're about to say?
5: Mm. Yeah, I mean, I just, it's a little embarrassing, but I'm glad that I can kind of get it off my chest.
3: All right.
2: Beautiful. Mm. Let's help you do that right now because voice changer's on. You are the mass speaker. Whenever you're ready, let's hear your confession.
5: Okay, so I hate to even admit that this wasn't very long ago, but... Oh. I attended a friend's wedding recently.
3: Okay.
5: I went into the night just expecting it to be wholesome, a little crying during the

0: a little dancing.
1: Right.
2: A typical
1: maybe
2: wedding.
1: You drink too much, whatever.
2: Totally. You know. That's where you go to drink a lot.
1: Make out with a groomsman.
3: Yep. Vomit into the punch bowl.
1: Sure.
2: All right, guys, stop giving examples.
3: Just a normal, wholesome wedding.
2: It's getting worse.
1: Grind up on the grandpa. Oh, yeah. Oh wow.
3: We've all been there.
2: I never want to go to weddings with
1: yeah,
2: you guys.
1: Yeah, you've lost everyone.
3: Okay, so typical night you're expecting.
0: Yeah, I mean, I was more thinking like a cute Instagram moment, but...
3: All those yes. very Instagrammable things yeah, that we brought
1: you
3: up.
1: You must be at a Gen Z wedding
3: yeah,
1: then.
3: Yeah, okay. So what happened?
0: So there was a very cute guy that sat at my table.
3: Uh-oh.
0: And started talking and had instant chemistry. And
1: good.
2: Oh, nice.
1: I'm going to tell you, being a bride, you're just like, who can I sit together?
2: Yeah.
1: Yeah. It is all orchestrated, my friend.
2: Yeah.
1: You're not put at that table for no reason.
2: You're at a celebration of love,
1: uh-huh.
2: so it's in the air.
0: Yes, and I thank her for that for sure.
1: Yeah.
0: We were laughing a lot.
2: Aww.
0: We had lots of drinks. We danced.
1: Fun.
0: And, you know, one point during the night, we found ourselves alone in some side hallway of the venue. And we're talking, we're flirting.
1: Uh-huh.
0: He goes in for the kiss and turned into a very passionate, full-on makeout session.
1: Yes.
2: Whoa. Nice.
1: Oh,
4: successful
1: great
4: wedding night.
1: Yes, yeah. Great wedding.
0: It was absolutely great until suddenly there was flashing lights, sirens, and just absolute chaos.
1: What? What?
2: Oh, no. Emergency.
1: I thought you were in a hallway.
0: Yeah, so we're looking around, and it turns out during our overly enthusiastic makeout session, one of us had accidentally, like, grabbed and pulled the fire alarm handle.
1: Oh, no.
2: No way.
3: Whoa,
1: no.
3: That is an intense makeout.
1: Oh, well, they're also pretty drunk.
3: Yeah.
1: So, I mean, I don't know if it's intense or just sloppy.
2: Yeah. This smoke alarm's really loud.
1: Yeah.
2: It's like really loud.
1: Oh my God.
4: Oh, no.
3: What happens?
0: Yeah, so we run back to the main area where everyone is evacuating the building.
1: Oh.
3: In the middle of the wedding?
2: No way.
1: Reception.
0: We have to stand outside for like an hour while the firemen go in and inspect the building.
2: Oh.
0: I don't know, at this point, I feel terrible because here I am accidentally ruining my friend's wedding.
1: Do not tell her this.
3: Oh, no.
2: Well, does she know?
0: No.
2: Oh.
0: But, like, it's even more awkward because we finally get the green light to go back inside, and they had to, like, rush the rest of all the events. Like, super speed cake cutting.
2: Oh, no.
4: Because you have to be out at, like, a certain time.
2: They're just putting the cake in to-go boxes. Yeah. Get over here. Come on.
1: You were making out before the cake cutting even happened?
3: Dang.
4: Wait, yeah.
0: I mean, a vibe's a vibe.
4: She got up and left the table just making out in the hallway.
0: It was so awkward, right? As they were doing the
2: speeches,
0: they were also doing, like, the garter tradition. So, like, the groom is, like, under the bride's dress while the best man was roasting him.
1: Oh, God. Oh. I mean, the garter toss is always awkward anyway.
4: Yeah, it's never good.
2: All right, guys, first dance and last dance are going to be combined right now. Let's welcome everybody on the floor.
3: Oh, my God.
1: Did the guy you were making out with feel bad, too?
2: Oh, yeah.
0: Yeah, we didn't even speak with each other for the rest of the night. Like, we were so ashamed. We couldn't be caught together in case, I don't know, someone figured it out.
4: Why do I feel like he told the groom and the groom probably knows all these years, but never is telling the bride? The guys work so different than...
1: Yeah, man, it was me. I was making out in the hallway, and it was awesome at your wedding. Sorry about that fire alarm.
4: Yeah.
3: I can understand why you wouldn't want to talk to the guy, though, for the rest of the night, because...
2: You don't want to be associated.
3: Yeah, or, like, get into another makeout, and suddenly you set off the fire extinguisher. Back to where you started.
0: And on the outside chance, he does say something like, you didn't see me with him that night. I don't know what you're talking about.
1: Liar.
3: Mm-hmm. Cover your tracks.
1: Dude, I would never tell her.
2: Yeah, I actually agree. I bet you she'd look at you different.
1: Mm-hmm.
4: Yeah.
2: Even though it was an accident.
1: Totally.
0: Yeah, it was an accident that affected, like, everything else. A little funny, but kind of terrible. And so, like, thank you for hearing it, because she never can.
2: Well, in a good way, you made her wedding memorable.
1: That's true.
3: That
1: you never remember things that go smoothly.
2: There you go.
1: Yep. Nobody cares.
2: It's not a boring wedding.
1: It's not a story then.
3: Unforgettable evening, that's for sure.
2: Yeah, look what you did.
3: And who knows, maybe somewhere down the road, she'll ruin your wedding.
1: Oh.
3: In a few years from now.
2: Guys, I'm going to tear up.
0: Oh, man.
3: Well, thank you for coming on and confessing, Shannon. And text in 78592 if you have a confession you've been holding on to.

0: Hide your identity, mask your voice, and make you our next mass speaker.
1: Yes.
0: Phone Tap's coming up right after this.
2: Feel good favorites for the Central Coast. 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Traffic a little slow again today? That's okay. That's just more feel good favorites and Brooke and Jeffrey on Coast 104.5.

0: most problems can be solved with a simple phone call.
1: Yeah, that's probably like, true.
0: If you have a leaky sink, mm-hmm. you call a plumber.
1: Okay.
0: If you got a fallen tree,
1: uh-huh.
0: you call the...
1: arborist.
2: Somebody?
0: Fallen tree. But sometimes you got to get creative with it. Okay. And that's exactly what happens today when Brooke reaches out to a guy to tell him about some of the creative fixes that have been installed at the retirement home where his grandma lives.
3: Oh.
0: Now, hopefully he remains calm and sees the bigger picture in your phone tap right now.
4: Hello?
1: Hi, is this Tim?
4: Yeah, this is Tim.
1: Oh, Tim, this is Barb Dwyer from the Horizons Retirement Center. How are you?
4: I'm doing well. How are you?
1: Oh, I'm good. Thank you. I'm just calling about your grandma, Evelyn. She's one of the residents here.
4: Yeah, she is. Is everything okay?
1: Oh, she's fine. Actually, she is so darling. She's got the best little dimples and the way she works that crochet needle. Can't
4: yeah.
1: even tell she's got arthritis, you know?
4: Yeah,
1: you're lucky. You're lucky.
4: So, sorry, is there a reason you're calling me?
1: Oh, shoot, yes. I do have, you know, a little bit of a... I wouldn't call it a problem, but we've been upgrading some things around our facilities and... it's caused some minor issues, you know.

0: Okay, what kind of issues?
1: Well, in the northeast corner by the cafeteria, we can start there. We had a bit of a mouse problem. You know, little cute squeakers.
0: Wait, sorry. Are you telling me that there was a rodent problem where my grandma eats?
1: You know, keyword there was, yeah. We fixed it. We brought in an expert, and man, they came up with a great idea.
0: Okay, go on.
1: Yeah, they said what really scares away rats... snakes.
0: You put snakes in the retirement home?
1: Oh, goodness, no. We just ordered 5 lifelike black mambas off Amazon. Very realistic, but not the real thing.
0: Okay.
1: We kind of like put them around the dining room, under some of the chairs, by the pudding.
0: Did you tell the residents that you were doing this?
1: You know, I wish I would have talked to you before, because that is one thing we forgot.
0: What?
1: It kind of slipped my mind.
0: Is my grandma okay?
1: Oh, your grandma's fine. Yeah, it's just that some of the other residents that didn't have their readers with them didn't realize that they weren't real. So,
0: are you serious?
1: There was a little commotion. I did hear a couple of "I'm gonna die" screams, but
0: I don't understand how you're so cavalier about this. This is not funny.
1: You know, Tim, I work in a job where you just have to stay positive. A lot of people at the end, you know, you don't want to get pulled down with them.
0: But somebody over there has to appreciate that this is an objectively bad idea. Oh. I mean, these people, some of them have, you know, dementia, and if they encounter something like that.
1: But do you know what, Tim? I'm going to interrupt you because you know what they don't have?
0: What don't they have?
1: They don't have a rat problem anymore. And you have me to thank for that.
0: Okay, I appreciate that there's no more rodents, but you're...
1: I get that you may be bothered by the whole black mamba rat thing, but really, that was very minor compared to what was going on at the gazebo.
0: There was another incident?
1: Well, the outside one where they like to read. There's a lot of birds that gather, and it just costs money to clean and maintain all those bird droppings. So we had that same expert look at that problem.
0: And are you sure this was an expert? Where did you hire this guy?
1: I can't reveal all my sources. Craigslist. Yeah.
0: But he
1: had another great recommendation. We purchased 7 lifelike Arabian killing wolves on Amazon.
0: There are wolves that are called killing wolves?
1: Don't worry. This time, we learned our lesson. We actually told the residents about this.
0: And again, how did the residents react?
1: Well, we said, you will see wolves out by the gazebo. And you know what? Now they don't want to go out there.
0: Why did you tell them they were wolves? Why didn't you say that they were fake wolves?
1: What? Fake?
0: Why do you think this is funny?
1: You should work here. Think about that.
0: Who's your boss? Where do I go and file a complaint?
1: I'm the owner and the director. That's why I was able to spend the extra money to get the wolves with the glowing eyeballs so that you can really see them in the bushes.
0: What was this, nepotism? It sounds like you're horribly disqualified for this job.
1: Okay, well, I'm going to ignore that. Here's the thing. We really wanted to get these residents on board with the wolves, so we just went ahead and brought them into their rooms.
0: What is wrong with you? That is horrible.
1: Your grandma's best friends with one named Charlie.
0: Okay.
1: You should call her once in a while.
0: I thought I did, but I never heard anything about this. When was this?
1: I think it was about the same time when your sister contacted us to do a prank phone call on you.
0: Wait.
1: Corey, right? Your sister Corey?
0: Sorry, what happened?
1: She emailed the show, because this is Brooke from Brooke and Jeffrey in the Morning. We're doing a phone tap on you.
0: Wait. Okay, is my grandma... Wait a minute. Oh, my God.
1: Deep breath.
0: Oh, my...
1: Were you actually scared by a couple of fake Arabian killing wolves?
0: I mean, the killing definitely got to me. Sounds like
1: a senior center petting zoo to me.
0: Oh my God.
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2: It's the classic phrase you always hear.
3: Oh.
2: Oh, I normally never do this on a first date. Oh, my.
3: It always means that you always do
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3: it.
4: Why are you so good at it?
2: As they walk out of the exhibit at the botanical garden because the nearby porta potty's broken.
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4: What the heck?
2: By the way, can I borrow a leaf real quick?
3: What? Oh,
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2: Well, in today's call, we had one of those moments where somebody says, I normally never would do this.
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1: Okay.
0: Like the baseball game got rained out.
2: Oh, yeah, you can't control that.
0: The KFC ran out of chicken.
2: That doesn't happen.
0: What's your move? Like, how do you respond? You could instantly give up right there and say, no, I'm not doing this. I'll FaceTime you from my bubble bath, but I don't pivot on the fly.
1: Makes you super dateable.
3: Yeah, be flexible, Jeff. Come on, be spontaneous.
0: That is the other option. Shake it up, do something new, and apparently that's what one of our listeners, Sierra, had to do recently on her date. And I'm curious what that looked like. So, Sierra, welcome to the show.
4: Hi.
2: Oh,
0: hey.
3: You sound like a go with the flow type of person.
4: I try.
2: Yeah, you sound like a baseball in the rain kind of lady.
3: Yeah.
0: So,
4: that's me.
0: That's good. Sorry to hear that your date plans crashed, but tell us what happened.
4: So, I met this guy, Ashwin, on a dating app.
3: Oh, he sounds fancy and rich. His name is Ashwin.
4: Not going to lie, the name intrigued me, but what I really liked the most was he was playful. Like, he was kind of saucy, but not disrespectful. You know what I mean?
2: Okay. Roasting a little bit, but, like, totally joking.
3: Yeah.
0: It's like talking to your grandpa, but 60 years ago.
2: No, Jeff, not at all.
0: Everybody has a grumpy grandpa who likes to poke fun at them, right?
1: No. Not grumpy.
3: Yes.
0: Oh.
3: He's not an old man.
2: He's playful flirty.
0: His name is Ashwin. He sounds like a grandpa.
3: Okay, you got us there, Jeff, but the rest of us, you lost us on.
0: Okay. Well, we all have different images of what Ashwin is, but what was the plan for the date?
4: Well, you know, I'm happy to say that wasn't my first impression.
0: That's good.
4: I liked him. I liked him enough to say yes to a date with him. And I think that he was kind of trying to impress me, which obviously is fine with me.
3: Like, yeah, totally. Yeah.
4: He had made rooftop bar reservations at this like trendy place.
3: Oh,
2: rooftop bars are always good.
0: Okay. So you sound like you're excited to get some rooftop drinks.
4: Oh, I was so excited. I love this kind of thing.
3: Okay.
4: And we go up the elevator and the guy at the door said he was so sorry, but the whole place was closed for like some kind of a cryptocurrency event.
3: Oh, God.
2: Sorry, Brooke. Brooke isn't mad they're closed. It's the crypto thing.
3: Yeah.
4: I know. I was
0: they're
4: so
0: the
4: mad.
0: Only people who could afford to rent out an entire rooftop.
2: Got money.
3: I just picture a bunch of dudes with receding hairlines.
2: Yeah.
3: And
2: telling each other the same things.
3: In puffer vests.
2: Yeah.
0: Careful. You're turning Alexis on too much with your description.
1: Even I draw the line in crypto.
0: Okay. Oh, no. But that's what a bummer. Your whole plan for the night just got totally ruined.
4: Yeah, I mean, it was really disappointing, but I just said, screw it, let's take a walk.
3: Oh.
4: I'm not wearing the greatest shoes for it, but I just really wanted to spend time with him at that point. So
3: we
4: walked down the street and we walked and talked for a while, and we just kind of ended up at this old, it was just like a diner, like a normal, you know.
2: Okay.
4: It wasn't like a cute, like, oh, we're trying to be retro diner. It looked like it had just been there for like 70 years.
2: You went from like Nobu to the Waffle House.
3: Yeah, right. The grease trap hasn't been cleaned in at least 2 years.
2: But that's why the food tastes so good.
0: Okay. We're putting a lot of emphasis on like the location of the date, but what about the bond, the connection between you and Ashwin?
2: Yeah.
0: Did that change once you ended up at the crappy diner?
4: No, I mean, it was honestly, it was kind of perfect. Like, we were sitting there eating cheese fries and drinking milkshakes and in our formal clothes, just talking, you know, and probably because the plans had changed and we were thrown in this situation, we ended up having just the greatest, most real conversation.
2: That's awesome.
3: That's such a good sign for anyone. If you can be anywhere with someone and still have a good time, that means that you actually have a real connection.
4: Mm-hmm. Yes. And after our plans fell through, you know, like it just felt so good. It felt so comfortable talking to him. We talked for hours.
3: Oh my gosh.
2: Wow.
3: How could he not be calling
0: yeah,
3: you?
0: Yeah, I mean, how did this night end?
4: Well, okay, so one thing led to another. He kissed me goodnight, and I did, of course, end up at his place.
0: Really? Post chili cheese fries, you guys went back to his place.
4: Hey, I'm telling you, I felt very comfortable with him.
3: Aww.
4: And
0: apparently.
4: I didn't leave till the next morning, in fact, which is unusual for me. But
3: what did he say? Was he there when you woke up?
4: Yeah, no, he was just his sweet, playful self. He gave me a little kiss on the nose, which I thought was adorable. And
3: okay. So it wasn't even awkward the next morning.
0: Yeah.
4: No, not at all.
0: It makes me wonder if it was like one of those typical guy things where

0: wasn't enough of a challenge and it became too easy, so the guy gets bored.
1: He doesn't sound like a guy that is like that, though, Jeff. This sounds like they
2: made never
1: it...
2: do, Brooke.
3: Yeah.
2: They
3: never...
0: They're always the Prince Charming until they ghost you.
1: No, but it sounds like they were just vibing on a deeper level than that. If he just wanted to get in her pants and that's all he wanted, or he was disappointed in that, they could have gone anywhere and just gone and drank.
0: Maybe he knew that crypto event was happening and this was all set up as like a little ruse to be like, look at me. Look how spontaneous I could be. Let's go back to my place.
1: You are so cynical against men right now.
0: Yeah. Brooke, I'm just telling you this. I've heard guys do stuff like this and sometimes even worse.
1: I know. I still want to think for the best, Jeff. I'm sorry.
0: Yeah, all right. Well, you can be naive if you want, but let's call Ashwin and we'll see what he has to say.
4: Thank you, guys.
0: With your second date update right after this. Hold on.
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0: You're in the middle of a second date update, and we're going to find out how the couple is doing right after you hear part two.
1: Wow, another first date blown up by a pod of crypto bros.
2: You act like this happens all the time.
1: Oh, every single week we deal with this. Because our listener Sierra was supposed to meet a guy named Ashwin at a rooftop bar. Mm-hmm. But of course, when they arrived, the entire venue had been rented out by a bunch of crypto nerds. Mm-hmm. Geeking nerds. Out over yield farms and stabilizing their coin pools.
0: Oh, God.
1: Whatever they like to talk about.
2: Bro, look at these candlesticks.

0: popping.
1: Don't even know what that means, but it disgusts me.
2: God, no wonder I don't enjoy any of it.
1: Here's the thing.
0: It looks like candles.
1: Sierra and Ashwin didn't let that kill their night. They actually swung it into a really fun evening at a local diner, which eventually led into a sleepover.
2: Aww.
0: Yeah, really good.
2: It sounds so sweet.
1: It did, until Ashwin is suddenly not calling her back.
2: And you've reached out to him, or you haven't? You're just waiting to hear from him.
3: This was what was so weird. We texted a little bit after that,
2: oh, you
3: but
2: did.
3: He just, I got the vibes that he was not interested.
2: Huh.
1: Oh, even through texts.
2: Yeah.
0: You can feel that energy shift for sure.
2: I hope it's one of those where he's just scared of real love.
0: For real. I know that sounds stupid, but sometimes, like you had said, oh, there's no challenge. Like, if it's too easy and everything is great,
1: right.
0: Sometimes people don't like to be in that space. I don't know.
1: We'll see which category Ashwin falls into if we're able to get him on the phone here. I'm going to dial his number right now.
0: Too perfect category.
2: Yes.
1: We're praying for a Disney ending. Here we go.
2: Getting her another nose kiss, Jeff.
0: Through the phone.
2: That's right.
1: What a promise. Okay. Here we go.
4: Hello?
1: Hey, is this Ashwin?
4: Yes.
1: Hey, man. Mm-hmm. Thanks for answering. You're on a radio show right now. It's called Brooke and Jeffrey in the Morning.
2: Hey.
0: Good morning.
2: Welcome to the show, Ashwin.
4: Hi.
2: Sounds like you might be busy or something right now.
1: Yeah, I hope you have a second to talk to us because we're doing a segment called a second date update.
4: Sure. This is weird. Okay, yeah.
2: You're talking nice.
1: Give him a lot of credit. So the reason that we're calling is because you went out on a date recently with a listener to our show, a woman named Sierra.
4: So
1: here's the thing. Sierra, we talked to her and she told us about your hang the other night.
2: The diner sounded so cute.
1: It sounded pretty good. Despite all the obstacles that came up, you two were able to have a really good thing. Would you agree with that?
4: I mean, we did. It was probably one of the most amazing dates I've ever been on.
0: Well, what the heck, bro? Why aren't you calling her? We're all over here waiting to find, like, some crazy reason.
1: Yeah.
2: That's so sweet.
1: Sorry to be so emotional about it, but it's just Sierra's really confused.
4: Mm-hmm. It's just kind of embarrassing. Oh.
1: For you or for Sierra?
4: For me.
2: All right. Oh. Well, I mean, if it's too much to share.
0: You should do it anyway because
1: we could really use the content.
2: I don't want to pressure anybody, you know?
1: And Sierra really deserves to know, wouldn't she say?
4: Yeah, no, she is. She's really awesome. This is mostly a me thing.
1: Okay. Well, if you're willing to open up to us just even a little bit and we could pass the message to her, I think that would go a long way.
4: We had this amazing night and she told me that she doesn't do this a lot where she goes to a guy's place and that she was curious where she ranks.
2: Oh.
1: Where she what?
2: Ranks?
4: Ranks.
1: Where she ranks, like compared to other people?
4: Yeah, I was very thrown off by that question.
0: Oh, that's a weird question.
2: Is it a joke?
5: It had to have been a joke.
0: If it's a joke,
4: it was not a joke because I asked her to clarify. I said, what do you mean?
1: Yeah.
4: And she said, well, I'm sure you've been with X amount of people.
0: Oh,
2: wow. Well, that's kind of a rude assumption.
5: Yeah.
1: Okay.
0: Or it's the assumption person.
2: But you know what? Or it's a testament to your experience that you had.
1: I guess.
0: Sure.
2: So that's, you could take it as a compliment.
1: What did you say? I mean, did you actually rank her?
2: God, no.
4: Well, I told her that I'm not sure how to answer that.
1: Yeah, that's good.
4: And eventually I said, top three for sure.
2: Aww. That's cute. That's a good safe answer.
0: Alexis, like, what? Only top three?
5: Oh, I'd say top three. That's great.
1: And you don't want to say number one because then you're too eager.
5: And I don't believe it if you say number one.
2: Totally.
1: Yeah. I've seen myself. I know I'm not that good.
4: But then I

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2: Good morning with your Central Coast Headlines. I'm Ben Hayes. Cal Fire will be conducting a series of controlled training burns at Camp Roberts today through Friday, and then May 20th through the 22nd. These burns will provide an opportunity for CAL FIRE personnel from across the state to practice fire suppression tactics. Through this program, firefighters will acquire hands-on experience in a controlled environment. Residents in the San Miguel area, northwestern Paso Robles, and the surrounding areas should expect to see smoke during the training. In June, voters in Los Osos will cast their ballots for or against Measure B, deciding on what the future holds for the former Sunnyside School property. KSBY reports if the measure passes, plans for a park should move forward, with the Community Services District finalizing a purchase agreement with the San Luis Coastal Unified School District. If the measure fails, the site would open up to private developers. Vice President J.D. Vance says a lot of funding will be shut off to states that don't take fraud seriously. Vance is leading the Trump administration's crackdown on fraud, and yesterday announced a $1.3 billion deferral in Medicaid reimbursements from California.
3: There are California taxpayers and American taxpayers who are being defrauded because California isn't taking its program seriously. These fraudulent healthcare providers are getting rich by giving people medications they don't even need.
2: The crackdown has an emphasis on states' social service programs. And California officials are confident in having a stable gas supply for about 6 more weeks. Siva Gunda, vice chair of the California Energy Commission, says the state can confidently forecast gasoline and crude oil shipments coming in through about mid-June. The supply looks stable during that period. After that, prices would likely increase. That's what's happening with local and state news. With your Central Coast Headlines, I'm Ben Hayes.
4: It's the two words that every little boy is dying to hear from his unapproving father.
5: Oh,
6: that's actually true.
4: Good job.
5: Oh, yeah. Jeff.
4: Proud of you, son.
7: Yeah, we're proud of you, Jeff.
4: It's not exactly what a woman wants to have whispered into her ear at the end of a first date.
7: Oh, I thought we were going to go into Jeff therapy session.
4: We don't have nearly enough time.
7: Okay.
4: But it's what happened to our listener, Angie, after she hung out with a guy named Nicholas the other night. He gave her a hug and then softly said, good job, into
7: so
4: her
7: funny.
4: Ear.
6: Girls are not happy about this.
4: Yeah,
6: well,
4: I mean,
6: she wasn't either, right?
4: Yeah, I don't think any woman would be happy about that. But we've got a lot of questions about the good job, about some of the other weird stuff that was happening during the day. Angie said she's willing to look past it if she can get another chance with him, because he seemed like a great guy.
7: Yeah. You said that he was like a little reserved, a little nerdy. Like, those are some of the quirks that come with nerdy.
6: Yeah.
7: You know?
8: Yeah, I mean, that's the thing though. Like, it's so hard to meet an actual nice, respectful guy. And I just feel like he was. And yeah. I'm assuming I messed up. You know what I mean?
7: You think you messed up, and that's why
8: he's
7: not calling you.
8: Well, usually it's the person who called in that messed up. And like I said, maybe he thought I was boring. I don't know.
4: Yeah, it probably was you.
6: But are
4: yeah,
6: our listeners ahead. Becoming self-aware?
7: No.
4: Oh.
6: No. No. It's almost, though.
4: No.
7: We don't like that.
4: Are you cool if Nicholas has an unapproving father? Is that okay?
8: Yeah, I think I can deal with that, yeah.
6: Okay, he may need you if that's the
7: good.
6: Case.
7: It'll be something Jeffrey and he can bond over.
4: Yes, also good about it. So let's call him. I'm going to dial his number right now. Let's see if he picks up.
9: Hello?
4: Hey, is this Nicholas?
9: This is Nick.
4: Hey, man. Thanks for answering. You are on a radio.

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1: Hey.
0: Called Brooke and Jeffrey in the morning.
1: Welcome to the show, Nicholas.
2: How are you, man? Good morning.
3: Why am I on a radio show?
1: Great question.
0: Yeah. So I don't know. Have you ever heard of something called a second date update before?
3: Yeah, I think so.
1: Oh, you have? Oh, okay. That's cool. Congrats.
2: Yeah. Hey, you almost know who we are.
0: Now you get to be a part of one. So, the way that it works is one of our listeners has reached out to us hoping that we could get a hold of you. A girl named Angie.
3: Angie's trying to get a hold of me?
0: Oh. Yeah.
2: Yeah. Sounds like you remember her.
1: You guys went to Thai food the other night.
2: Mm.
0: She's hoping that she can maybe get another chance to hang out with you again.
3: Yeah, no, I don't think that's going to work out.
1: Really?
0: Okay.
1: It sounded like such a good date.
0: Well, yeah, before you even go there, Nicholas, I'm just going to let you know, she said that she really liked you and that you two shared a good vibe.
3: Yeah, no, I thought Angie was nice.
2: I feel like okay.
0: Yeah, she didn't mention that. Actually, Nicholas, she mentioned a few odd things that happened on the date, and she wasn't sure if maybe those were early signs that you weren't interested in her.
1: Which it actually turns out could be true at this point.
0: Yeah.
1: At first, we thought she was nuts, yeah. But...
3: What did she say?
0: Well, like we just mentioned, there's like a delay in your responses a little bit during the normal conversation.
2: Almost like you're intently thinking of what you're going to say.
3: A delay?
1: Okay.
2: Yeah, kind of like that. Yeah. Almost happened again.
1: I think he doesn't notice that.
2: That is
1: part of your conversation. That's fine.
0: Yeah. That's okay. And also, she said that you had to move to a quieter area.
2: Mm-hmm.
0: And I'm just going to let you know what the room thought when we heard everything. The room was wondering if maybe you had AI listening in on your conversation to help you respond to your date because you were checking your phone a lot, too.
2: Mm. Yeah.
3: I don't know who the room is. Who's the room?
1: We don't need to name the
0: show. The entire show.
1: It was mostly Alexis.
3: Oh, you people. Okay.
1: Yes. Because when we talk to her, you know, we all give our ideas like, oh, maybe it could be this. Maybe it could be that.
0: These are just theories.
2: Yeah.
0: So could you just be honest with us and tell us, did you do that? Were you using AI to assist you?
3: I was having some help on the date, but I wasn't using the AI.
2: Some help on the date?
1: Help from your phone?
3: I was on the line with my ex, and she was on the line with us the whole time.
1: Excuse me, what?
2: No.
0: Your ex?
3: Yeah, well, I mean, sometimes I just need help, so she's kind of like a security blanket for me.
2: Guided you through your date?
1: Did you have, like, earbuds in and you were listening to your ex at the same time you were listening to her?
3: No. She was just on mute. Like, she couldn't say anything. She wasn't coaching me. I just wanted her to hear everything.
2: So she's kind of taking notes, and then later you will call her and she will go over the notes? Is that what I'm thinking?
1: Your ex volunteers to listen to hours of your dates?
2: Yeah, what?
0: What a kind woman.
2: What a weird woman.
3: Well, it's part of our post-breakup growth agreement.
2: Wait,
1: what?
0: Post-breakup growth agreement.
2: Wow, are we as both lawyers?
0: That's a new one.
1: In that? Yeah.
3: We mutually agreed upon, and I listened to her dates too on occasion.
1: No.
3: It's just we help each other get through our past breakup and move into a new one. So it's healthy and...
0: Oh, very healthy, yeah. I mean, it's a very conscious uncoupling.
4: Do you find
0: like
4: that she usually doesn't like your new dates?
2: Oh, yeah.
1: That is a good point because he said
4: like,
1: that...
4: Is it sabotage?
3: She was not a fan of Angie.
0: Okay.
2: She wasn't,
0: but how did you feel about her?
3: I was enjoying myself, but she mentioned that she seemed like a tryhard, and then when I was thinking about it, I think that she might be kind of a tryhard.
1: What? Don't you want people to try hard on a first date?
2: Yeah,
1: like, isn't that
2: obvious.
1: A positive?
4: We're on Angie's side.
5: Excuse me, how was I a tryhard?
1: That's coming in hard.
0: Yeah.
1: Oh my God.
0: Nicholas, you might find this funny, but your ex-girlfriend and Angie have a lot in common because she's actually been on the phone listening in on this conversation.
2: Oh, hey.
3: Okay, that's not fair. I didn't know that. I didn't.
1: And Angie didn't know your ex was listening to her either.
0: Yeah. Not really close to be judging, but say hi to Angie.
3: But she was hi Angie.
0: There you go.
5: Hi. I mean, you're saying this is a healthy thing, but you also said your ex is your security.

0: blanket. So it, it doesn't feel crazy. Like you're ready to be dating other people.
1: Yeah.
2: No, well, in most relationships, people don't have the right closure, and then they hold on to the past, and so is a way to move on to my future.
3: Yeah.
0: So you're not moving on. You're literally still relying on your ex to make your decisions down to who you're dating.
2: Well, we spend a lot of time together, so she knows me really well, and she sees things from the opposite sex that I might not see.
0: Then maybe you guys should be together still.
1: Yeah, that's what I was like.
2: No, it's not like that. We're not romantically involved whatsoever. It's just we have a year left in our post-breakup growth agreement.
4: Yeah, dang. That's a long time.
1: You're kind of each other's life coaches, really.
4: Can't you just recap the date with your ex instead of having her listen in the whole time?
2: Well, see, there's trigger words and things that she'll say like, well, that's a red flag that I don't typically see.
1: Didn't pick up.
3: This does make sense now why he whispered good job at the very end of the date. He wasn't saying it to Angie. He was saying it to his ex-girlfriend who was listening.
0: That still doesn't make sense.
2: No, I was talking to Angie. I did whisper good job because I thought that we were going to get to go on another date because I enjoyed myself and I didn't want my ex to hear her.
4: Oh my gosh. Okay. Nicholas.
5: Well, when you end the call.
4: Nicholas.
0: Your ex told you not to go out with me again and you listened. You stopped hearing me.
4: I mean, here's the thing. I actually think Nicholas is over his ex. I think your ex, Nicholas, is not over you.
1: That's what it does.
4: And I don't think you're seeing that correctly.
2: I mean, that's a possibility, and I kind of agree with that, but we still have our agreement, and I have...
1: Yeah, you said that.
4: It's not you.
5: You can rip it up.
3: Okay.
0: Did you get it notarized? What are we talking about here?
4: And if all she could come up with is she's a try-hard as the biggest red flag.
1: Yeah,
4: oh, man.
1: Come on. That's not a red flag.
4: That's a weak red flag.
1: Yeah.
0: And I didn't try that hard. I didn't even shave my legs for that day.
1: Gross, and I love it.
3: Okay. There must be some clause in your contract with her that lets you get out of it when you find an amazing new girl like Angie here. Because
0: wait, I have a question. What if I had put out on the first date? Would she have been listening in?
4: Oh my god!
1: Do you hang up?
4: Lord,
1: does that count?
2: Our date wasn't supposed to go over an hour and a half. I know we were already pushing it at an hour 40.
1: Even if you wanted to.
4: It's
1: sorry,
4: in the agreement.
3: Well, he was already breaking the rules a little bit for her. So the Band-Aid's starting to come off.
1: Or he's like, hold on, let me ask my ex. Hey, can I sleep with this one?
3: Yeah. Angie, can I stay just real quick. First, are you still interested in meeting up with Nicholas again after what you know?
0: Are you insane?
1: There's no way.
3: Oh, I thought you were... Okay.
1: No, Jeff.
4: That would have been wild if she said yes.
5: Unless he breaks the thing.
4: Yeah.
1: Yeah, that's true.
3: Angie doesn't want to extend the offer anymore, so Nicholas, we're not obviously going to give you another date with Angie here.
1: But funny if his girlfriend has been on the line this whole time, too.
3: Oh,
4: yeah,
3: God.
4: Wait, is she...
1: Is she on the third line?
0: What's her name? Let's say hi.
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0: We've talked on this show before about weddings that got ruined by a drunken uncle, or a drunken ex, or a drunken baby. Alcohol definitely plays a role in those ruined weddings. But could you imagine?
1: Gave the baby the gin bottle.
0: Could you imagine the guilt, though, that you would feel if you were the person who ruined the wedding and you couldn't use alcohol as an excuse?
2: Sure you can't?
0: That's the case for one of our listeners today who's been keeping this secret for months about how she accidentally took down her own best friend's wedding. Nobody knows the truth, and she's going to confess what really happened right here in a Brooke and Jeffrey exclusive mass speaker coming up at 7:10.

0: possession I can't take back.
1: I am
0: the Masked Speaker.
2: Text to 78592 says, I'm regularly late for work, all because I watch Scooby-Doo every morning.
3: What?
2: And you can't walk away before they reveal the villain.
3: Well, it's always the old man in his mask. Yep. So I don't...
2: The old prospector of the abandoned mine.
3: How did we not see it coming?
2: No way.
4: Yeah. I really hope this guy's not like a brain surgeon.
2: Well, unlike Scooby-Doo, we'll never pull the mask off to reveal your true identity.
4: Good point.
2: Because we want you to stay anonymous as you confess your darkest, most hilarious secrets right here on our show.
3: Yay.
2: And we've got a woman on the phone who's picked Shannon as her fake identity. So, Shannon, welcome to the old abandoned mine.
3: It kind of smells like one in here, Shannon. Yeah, it's a little dank.
2: How are you doing?
3: Yeah.
5: I'm okay.
2: Yeah.
3: Is that hesitancy because of us or because of what you're about to say?
5: Yeah, I mean, I just, it's a little embarrassing, but I'm glad that I can kind of get it off my chest.
3: All right.
2: Beautiful. Let's help you do that right now, because voice changer's on. You are the Masked Speaker. Whenever you're ready, let's hear your confession.
5: Okay, so I hate to even admit that this wasn't very long ago, but I attended a friend's wedding recently.
3: Okay.
5: I went into the night just expecting it to be wholesome, a little crying during the vows, a little dancing.
3: Right.
4: Typical
3: maybe
4: wedding.
3: You drink too much, whatever.
4: Totally. You know? That's where you go to drink a lot.
3: Make out with a groomsman.
2: Yep. Vomit into the punch bowl.
3: Sure.
4: All right, guys, stop giving examples.
2: Just a normal, wholesome wedding.
4: It's getting worse.
3: Grind up on the grandpa.
4: Oh, yeah.
3: Oh, wow.
2: We've all been there.
4: I never want to go to weddings with
3: you
4: guys.
3: You've lost everyone.
2: Okay, so typical night you're expecting.
5: I mean, I was more thinking like a cute Instagram moment, but
2: all those
4: yes,
2: very Instagrammable things that we brought
3: you
2: up.
3: You must be at a Gen Z wedding.
2: Yeah.
3: Then.
2: Okay. So what happened?
5: So there was a very cute guy that sat at my table, and started talking and had instant chemistry. And
4: good. Oh, nice.
3: I'm going to tell you, being a bride, you're just like, who can I sit together?
4: Yeah.
3: It is all orchestrated, my friend.
4: Yeah.
3: You're not put at that table for no reason.
4: You're at a celebration of love, so it's in the air.
5: Yes, and I thank her for that for sure.
3: Yeah.
5: We were laughing a lot. Aww. We had lots of drinks. We danced.

0: Fun.
1: One point during the night, we found ourselves alone in some side hallway of the venue, and we're talking, we're flirting.
0: Uh-huh.
1: He goes in for the kiss, and turned into a very passionate, full-on makeout session.
0: Yes.
2: Whoa.
3: Nice.
0: Oh,
3: successful
0: great
3: wedding night.
0: Yes, yeah. Great wedding.
1: It was absolutely great until suddenly there was flashing lights, sirens, and just absolute chaos.
0: What?
2: Oh, no. Emergency?
0: I thought you were in a hallway.
1: Yeah, so we're looking around, and it turns out during our overly enthusiastic makeout session, one of us had accidentally, like, grabbed and pulled the fire alarm handle.
0: Oh, no.
2: No way.
0: Whoa, no.
4: That is an intense makeout.
0: Oh, well, they're also pretty drunk.
4: Yeah.
0: So, I mean, I don't know if it's intense or just sloppy.
2: Yeah. This smoke alarm's really loud.
0: Yeah.
2: It's, like, really loud.
0: Oh, my God.
4: Oh, no. What happens?
1: Yeah, so we run back to the main area where everyone is evacuating the building.
0: Oh.
4: In the middle of the wedding?
2: No way.
1: Reception. We have to stand outside for, like, an hour while the firemen go in and inspect the building. You know, at this point, I feel terrible because here I am accidentally ruining my friend's wedding.
0: Do not tell her this.
4: Oh, no.
2: Well, does she know?
1: No.
2: Oh.
1: But, like, it's even more awkward because we finally get the green light to go back inside, and they had to, like, rush the rest of all the events. Like, super speed cake cutting.
2: Oh, no.
3: Because you have to be out at, like, a certain time.
2: They're just putting the cake in to-go boxes. Get over here. Come on.
0: You were making out before the cake cutting even happened?
4: Dang.
3: Wait, yeah.
1: I mean, a vibe's a vibe.
3: She got up and left the table, just making out in the hallway.
1: It was so awkward, right? As they were doing the speeches, they were also doing, like, the garter tradition. So, like, the groom is, like, under the bride's dress while the best man was roasting him.
0: Oh, I mean, the garter toss is always awkward anyway.
3: Yeah, it's never good.
2: All right, guys, first dance and last dance are going to be combined right now. Let's welcome everybody on the floor.
4: Oh, my God.
0: Did the guy you were making out with feel bad, too?
2: Oh, yeah.
1: Yeah, we didn't even speak with each other for the rest of the night. Like, we were so ashamed. We couldn't be caught together in case, I don't know, someone figured it out.
3: Why do I feel like he told the groom and the groom probably knows all these years, but never is telling the bride? The guys work so different than...
0: Yeah, man, it was me. I was making out in the hallway, and it was awesome at your wedding. Sorry about that fire alarm. Yeah.
4: I can understand why you wouldn't want to talk to the guy, though, for the rest of the night, because...
2: You don't want to be associated.
4: Yeah, or, like, get into another makeout, and suddenly you set off the fire extinguisher. Back to where you started.
1: And on the outside chance, he does say something like, you didn't see me with him that night. I don't know what you're talking about.
0: Liar.
4: Cover your tracks.
0: Dude, I would never tell her.
2: Yeah.
0: Ever.
2: I actually agree. I bet you she'd look at you different.
0: Mm-hmm.
3: Yeah.
2: Even though it was an accident.
0: Totally.
1: Yeah, it was an accident that affected, like, everything else. It's a little funny, but kind of terrible. And so, like, thank you for hearing it, because she never can.
2: Well, in a good way, you made her wedding memorable.
0: That's true.
4: That
0: you never
4: good.
0: Remember things that go smoothly.
2: There you go.
0: Yep. Nobody cares.
2: It's not a boring wedding.
0: It's not a story then.
4: Unforgettable evening, that's for sure.
2: Yeah, look what you did.
4: And who knows, maybe somewhere down the road, she'll ruin your wedding.
1: Yeah.
4: In a few years from now.
2: Guys, I'm going to tear up.
1: Oh, man.
4: Well, thank you for coming on and confessing, Shannon. And text in 78592 if you have a confession you've been holding on to. We'll hide your identity, mask your voice, and make you our next mass speaker.
2: Yes.
4: Phone taps coming up right after this. Good morning, Central Coast. 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

0: Most problems can be solved with a simple phone call.
1: Yeah, that's probably like, true.
0: If you have a leaky sink, you call a plumber.
1: Okay. If
0: you got a fallen tree, you call the...
1: arborist.
2: Somebody?
0: Fallen tree people. But sometimes you got to get creative with it. And that's exactly what happens today when Brooke reaches out to a guy to tell him about some of the creative fixes that have been installed at the retirement home where his grandma lives.
3: Oh.
0: Now, hopefully he remains calm and sees the bigger picture in your phone tap right now.
4: Hello?
1: Hi, is this Tim?
4: Yeah, this is Tim.
1: Oh, Tim, this is Barb Dwyer from the Horizons Retirement Center. How are you?
4: I'm doing well. How are you?
1: Oh, I'm good. Thank you. I'm just calling about your grandma, Evelyn. She's one of the residents here.
4: Yeah, she is. Is everything okay?
1: Oh, she's fine. Actually, she is so darling. She's got the best little dimples and the way she works that crochet needle. Can't even tell she's got arthritis, you know?
4: Yeah.
1: You're lucky.
4: So, sorry, is there a reason you're calling me?
1: Oh, shoot, yes. I do have, you know, a little bit of a... I wouldn't call it a problem, but we've been upgrading some things around our facilities and... it's caused some minor issues, you know?
4: Okay, what kind of issues?
1: Well, in the northeast corner by the cafeteria, we can start there. We had a bit of a mouse problem, you know, a little cute squeakers.
4: Wait, sorry. Are you telling me that there was a rodent problem where my grandma eats?
1: You know, keyword there was, yeah. We fixed it. We brought in an expert, and man, they came up with a great idea.
4: Okay, go on.
1: Yeah, they said what really scares away rats? Snakes.
4: You put snakes in the retirement home?
1: Oh, goodness, no. We just ordered 5 lifelike black mambas off Amazon. Very realistic, but not the real thing.
4: Okay.
1: We kind of like put them around the dining room, under some of the chairs, by the pudding.
4: Did you tell the residents that you were doing this?
1: You know, I wish I would have talked to you before, because that is one thing we forgot.
4: What?
1: It slipped my mind.
4: Is my grandma okay?
1: Oh, your grandma's fine. Yeah, it's just that some of the other residents that didn't have their readers with them didn't realize that they weren't real.
4: Are you serious?
1: There was a little commotion. I did hear a couple of "I'm gonna die" screams, but
4: I don't understand how you're so cavalier about this. This is not funny.
1: You know, Tim, I work in a job where you just have to stay positive. A lot of people at the end, you know, you don't want to get pulled down with them.
4: But somebody over there has to appreciate that this is an objectively bad idea. Oh. I mean, these people, some of them have, you know, dementia, and if they encounter something like that.
1: But do you know what, Tim? I'm going to interrupt you because you know what they don't have?
4: What don't they have?
1: They don't have a rat problem anymore. And you have me to thank for that.
4: Okay, I appreciate that there's no more rodents, but you're...
1: I get that you may be bothered by the whole black mamba rat thing, but really, that was very minor compared to what was going on at the gazebo.
4: There was another incident?
1: Well, the outside one where they like to read. There's a lot of birds that gather, and it just costs money to clean and maintain all those bird droppings. So we had that same expert look at that problem.
4: And are you sure this was an expert? Where did you hire this guy?
1: I can't reveal all my sources. Craigslist.
4: He
1: had another great recommendation. We purchased 7 lifelike Arabian killing wolves on Amazon.
4: There are wolves that are called killing wolves?
1: Don't worry. This time, we learned our lesson. We actually told the residents about this.
4: And again, how did the residents react?
1: Well, we said, you will see wolves out by the gazebo, and you know what? Now they don't want to go out there.
4: Why did you tell them they were wolves? Why didn't you say that they were fake wolves?
1: What? Fake?
4: Why do you think this is funny?
1: You should work here. Think about that.
4: Who's your boss? Where do I go and file a complaint?
1: I'm the owner and the director. That's why I was able to spend the extra money to get the wolves with the glowing eyeballs so that you can really see them in the bushes.
4: What was this, nepotism? It sounds like you're horribly disqualified for this job.
1: Okay, well, I'm going to ignore that. Here's the thing. We really wanted to get these residents on board with the wolves, so we just went ahead and brought them into their

0: rooms.
1: Oh. What is wrong with you? That is horrible.
0: Your grandma's best friends with one named Charlie.
1: Okay.
0: You should call her once in a while.
1: I thought I did, but I never heard anything about this. When was this?
0: I think it was about the same time when your sister contacted us to do a prank phone call on you.
1: Wait.
0: Corey, right? Your sister Corey?
1: Sorry, what happened?
0: She emailed the show, because this is Brooke from Brooke and Jeffrey in the Morning. We're doing a phone tap on you.
1: Wait. Okay, is my grandma... Wait a minute. Oh, my God.
0: Deep breath.
1: Oh, my...
0: Were you actually scared by a couple of fake Arabian killing wolves?
1: I mean, the killing definitely got to me. I don't...
0: Sounds like
1: a
0: senior center petting zoo to me.
1: Oh my God.
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0: It's the classic phrase you always hear.
1: Oh.
0: Oh, I normally never do this on a first date. Oh, my.
1: It always means that you always do
2: then
1: it.
2: Then why are you so good at it?
0: As they walk out of the exhibit at the botanical garden because the nearby porta potty's broken.
1: What?
0: I swear this never happens to me.
2: What the heck?
0: By the way, can I borrow a leaf real quick?
1: What? Oh,
2: ew.
1: Well,
0: in today's call, we had one of those moments where somebody says, I normally never would do this.
2: Uh-oh.
0: But oh boy, did they. You're going to find out what it was in your brand new second date update.
1: Yes!
0: We're going to do it next.

0: Okay.
1: Like, the baseball game got rained out.
2: Oh, yeah, you can't control that.
1: The KFC ran out of chicken.
2: That doesn't happen.
1: What's your move? Like, how do you respond? You could instantly give up right there and say, no, I'm not doing this. I'll FaceTime you from my bubble bath, but I don't pivot on the fly.
3: Makes you super dateable.
0: Yeah, be flexible, Jeff. Come on, be spontaneous.
1: That is the other option. Shake it up, do something new, and apparently that's what one of our listeners, Sierra, had to do recently on her date. And I'm curious what that looked like. So, Sierra, welcome to the show.
4: Hi.
2: Oh. Hey.
0: Hey. You sound like a go with the flow type of person.
4: I try.
2: Yeah, you sound like a baseball in the rain kind of lady.
0: Yeah. Yeah.
1: So,
4: that's me.
1: That's good. Sorry to hear that your date plans crashed, but tell us what happened.
4: So, I met this guy, Ashwin, on a dating app.
0: Oh, he sounds fancy and rich. His name is Ashwin.
4: Not going to lie, the name intrigued me, but what I really liked the most was he was playful. Like, he was kind of saucy, but not disrespectful. You know what I mean?
2: Okay. Roasting a little bit, but, like, totally joking.
0: Yeah.
1: It's like talking to your grandpa, but 60 years ago.
2: No, Jeff, what are you? Not at all.
1: Everybody has a grumpy grandpa who likes to poke fun at them, right?
3: No. Not grumpy.
0: Yes.
1: Oh.
0: It's like, he's not an old man.
2: This is playful flirty.
1: His name is Ashwin. He sounds like a grandpa.
0: Okay, you got us there, Jeff, but the rest of us, you lost us on.
1: Okay. Well, we all have different images of what Ashwin is, but what was the plan for the date?
4: Well, you know, I'm happy to say that wasn't my first impression.
1: That's good.
4: I liked him. I liked him enough to say yes to a date with him. And I think that he was kind of trying to impress me, which obviously is fine with me.
0: Like, yeah, totally. Yeah.
4: He had made rooftop bar reservations at this like trendy place.
0: Oh,
2: rooftop bars are always good.
1: Okay. So you sound like you're excited to get some rooftop drinks.
4: Oh, I was so excited. I love this kind of thing.
0: Okay.
4: And we go up the elevator and the guy at the door said he was so sorry, but the whole place was closed for like some kind of a cryptocurrency event.
0: Oh, God.
2: Sorry, Brooke. Brooke isn't mad they're closed. It's the crypto thing.
0: Yeah.
4: I know. I was
1: they're
4: so mad.
1: They're the only people who could afford to rent out an entire rooftop.
2: Got money.
0: I just picture a bunch of dudes with receding hairlines.
2: Yeah.
0: And
2: telling each other the same things.
0: In puffer vests.
2: Yeah.
1: Careful. You're turning Alexis on too much with your description.
3: Even I draw the line in crypto.
1: Okay. Oh, no. But that's what a bummer. Your whole plan for the night just got totally ruined.
4: Yeah, I mean, it was really disappointing, but I just said, screw it, let's take a walk.
0: Oh.
4: I'm not wearing the greatest shoes for it, but I just really wanted to spend time with him at that point. So
0: we
4: walked down the street and we walked and talked for a while, and we just kind of ended up at this old, it was just like a diner, like a normal, you know.
2: Okay.
4: It wasn't like a cute, like, oh, we're trying to be retro diner. It looked like it had just been there for like 70 years.
2: Yeah. You went from like Nobu to the Waffle House.
0: Yeah, right. The grease trap hasn't been cleaned in at least 2 years.
2: But that's why the food tastes so good.
1: Okay. We're putting a lot of emphasis on like the location of the date, but what about the bond, the connection between you and Ashwin?
2: Yeah.
1: Did that change once you ended up at the crappy diner?
4: No, I mean, it was honestly, it was kind of perfect. Like, we were sitting there eating cheese fries and drinking milkshakes and in our formal clothes, just talking, you know, and probably because the plans had changed and we were thrown in this situation, we ended up having just the greatest, most real conversation.
2: That's awesome.
0: That's such a good sign for anyone. If you can be anywhere with someone and still have a good time, that means that you actually have a real connection.
4: Mm-hmm. Yes. And after our plans fell through, you know, like it just felt so good. It felt so comfortable talking to him. We talked for hours.
0: Oh my gosh.
2: Wow.
0: How could he not be
1: Yeah, I mean, how did this night end?
4: Well, okay, so one thing led to another. He kissed me goodnight, and I did, of course, end up at his place.
1: Really? Post chili cheese fries, you guys went back to his place.
4: Hey, I'm telling you, I felt very comfortable with him.
0: Aww.
4: And
1: apparently.
4: I didn't leave till the next morning, in fact, which is unusual for me. But
0: what did he say? Was he there when you woke up?
4: Yeah, no, he was just his sweet, playful self. He gave me a little kiss on the nose, which I thought was adorable. And
0: okay. So it wasn't even awkward the next morning.
1: Yeah.
4: No, not at all.
1: It makes me wonder if it was like one of those typical guy things where it wasn't enough of a challenge and it became too easy, so the guy gets bored.
0: He doesn't sound like a guy that is like that, though, Jeff. This sounds like
3: they never do, Brooke.
2: Yeah.
3: They never
1: They're always the Prince Charming until they ghost you.
0: Yeah, but it sounds like they were just vibing on a deeper level than that. If

0: he just wanted to get in her pants and that's all he wanted, or he was disappointed in that. They could have gone anywhere and just gone and drank.
1: Maybe he knew that crypto event was happening and this was all set up as like a little ruse to be like, look at me. Look how spontaneous I could be. Let's go back to my place.
0: You are so cynical against men right now.
1: Look, I'm just telling you this. I've heard guys do stuff like this and sometimes even worse.
0: I know. I still want to think for the best, Jeff. I'm sorry.
1: Yeah, all right. Well, you can be naive if you want, but let's call Ashwin and we'll see what he has to say.
2: Thank you, guys.
1: With your second date update right after this. Hold on.
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4: You know, you make me feel so good inside. I've always wanted a girl just like you. Such a pure team.

0: You're in the middle of a second date update, and we're going to find out how the couple is doing right after you hear part two.
1: Wow, another first date blown up by a pod of crypto bros.
2: You act like this happens all the time.
1: Oh, every single week we deal with this. Because our listener Sierra was supposed to meet a guy named Ashwin at a rooftop bar. Mm-hmm. But of course, when they arrived, the entire venue had been rented out by a bunch of crypto nerds. Mm-hmm. Geeking out over yield farms and stabilizing their coin pools.

0: Oh, God.
1: Whatever they like to talk about.
2: Bro, look at these candlesticks popping.
1: Don't even know what that means, but it disgusts me.
0: God, no wonder I don't enjoy any of it.
1: Here's the thing.
2: It was like candles.
1: Sierra and Ashwin didn't let that kill their night. They actually swung it into a really fun evening at a local diner, which eventually led into a sleepover.
2: Aww. Yeah, really good.
0: It sounds so sweet.
1: It did, until Ashwin is suddenly not calling her back.
0: And you've reached out to him, or you haven't? You're just waiting to hear from him.
3: This was what was so weird. We texted a little bit after that.
0: Oh, you
3: like
0: did.
3: He just, I got the vibes that he was not interested.
0: Huh.
1: Oh, even through texts.
0: Yeah.
2: You can feel that energy shift for sure.
0: I hope it's one of those where he's just scared of real love.
2: For real. I know that sounds stupid, but sometimes, like you had said, oh, there's no challenge. Like, if it's too easy and everything is great,
1: right.
2: Sometimes people don't like to be in that space. I don't know.
1: We'll see which category Ashwin falls into if we're able to get him on the phone here. I'm going to dial his number right now.
2: Two perfect categories.
0: Yes.
1: We're praying for a Disney ending. Here we go.
0: Getting her another nose kiss, Jeff.
2: Through the phone.
0: That's right.
1: What a promise. Okay. Here we go.
4: Hello?
1: Hey, is this Ashwin?
4: Yes.
1: Hey, man. Mm-hmm. Thanks for answering. You're on a radio show right now. It's called Brooke and Jeffrey in the Morning.
0: Hey.
2: Good morning.
0: Welcome to the show, Ashwin.
4: Hi.
0: Sounds like you might be busy or something right now.
1: Yeah, I hope you have a second to talk to us because we're doing a segment called a Second Date Update.
4: Sure. This is weird. Okay, yeah.
0: Nice.
1: Give him a lot of credit. So the reason that we're calling is because you went out on a date recently with a listener to our show, a woman named Sierra.
4: Oh.
0: Oh, yeah. You mean, oh,
2: sure.
0: Yeah.
1: So here's the thing. Sierra, we talked to her, and she told us about your hang the other night.
0: The diet.

0: your hang the other night.
1: The diner sounded so cute.
0: It sounded pretty good. Despite all the obstacles that came up, you two were able to have a really good thing. Would you agree with that?
2: I mean, we did. It was probably one of the most amazing dates I've ever been on.
3: Well, what the heck, bro? Why aren't you calling her? We're all over here waiting to find, like, some crazy reason.
0: Yeah.
1: That's so sweet.
0: Sorry to be so emotional about it, but it's just that, Sierra's really confused.
2: Mm-hmm. It's just kind of embarrassing.
0: For you or for Sierra?
2: For me.
1: All right. Oh. Well, I mean, if it's too much to share.
3: You should do it anyway, because
0: we could really use the content.
1: I don't want to pressure anybody, you know?
0: And Sierra really deserves to know, wouldn't you say?
2: Yeah, no, she is. She's really awesome. This is mostly a me thing.
0: Okay. Well, if you're willing to open up to us just even a little bit and we could pass the message to her, I think that would go a long way.
2: We had this amazing night, and she told me that she doesn't do this a lot, where she goes to a guy's place, and that she was curious where she ranks.
1: Ranks?
0: Where she ranks, like, compared to other people?
2: Yeah, I was very thrown off by that question.
3: Yeah, that's a weird question.
1: Is it a joke?
4: It had to have been a joke.
2: It was not a joke, because I asked her to clarify. I said, "What do you mean?"
0: Yeah.
2: And she said, "Well, I'm sure you've been with X amount of people."
3: Oh,
1: wow. Well, that's kind of a rude assumption.
4: Yeah.
3: Or the assumption person.
1: But you know what? Or it's a testament to your experience that you had.
0: I guess.
3: Sure.
1: So you could take it as a compliment.
0: What did you say? I mean, did you actually rank her?
1: God, no.
2: Well, I told her that I'm not sure how to answer that.
0: Yeah, that's good.
2: And eventually I said, top three for sure.
1: That's cute. That's a good safe answer.
3: Alexis is like, what? Only top three?
4: Oh, I'd say top three. That's great.
0: And you don't want to say number one, because then you're too eager.
4: And I don't believe it if you say number one.
0: Totally. Yeah, I've seen myself. I know I'm not that good.
2: But then I told her, since I answered this for you, you have to reciprocate.
1: Why would you do that? You don't want that.
0: She asked it to him.
1: Oh, God.
0: What did she say?
2: She said, you're definitely in my top five.
1: Okay. Not bad. Yeah.
0: She a little bit lower than what you ranked her, but
2: it gets worse. I asked her, out of how many?
1: No.
2: And she said, maybe five.
1: Oh, wait.
3: Five out of five.
0: So you're in the top 100%.
1: That changed everything for you, I would assume, because it just changed everything for me.
2: I didn't really know what to say, because I already felt so vulnerable. You know, we're in my bed naked, and we've just been together.
0: Okay.
1: It's like getting a participation trophy after the fact.
0: Well, you know, maybe there was some sort of miscommunication, or she didn't say quite what she meant. And I'll give her a chance to explain herself right here, because I need to let you know Sierra is on the other line of this call listening, wanting to talk to you.
2: Oh, God.
1: She's the one that should be embarrassed.
0: Yeah.
5: Ashwin, hi.
1: Oh.
3: Please tell us five is like the number one rank, like it's the best.
1: Oh, yeah, you were going backwards.
3: Yeah. She's like, I can't lie.
0: We tried to save you.
5: I feel so bad. First of all, Ashwin, I'm so, so sorry. I can't believe I made you feel that way, and you've been feeling that way this whole time.
3: Oh, that's a great apology.
2: Yeah, thank you.
5: Is it okay if I explain a little bit?
3: Please.
0: Yes, go into details about why
3: he's
0: ranked.
3: No, just literally explain yourself.
1: Hey, you know what? Men that can take constructive criticism is not a bad thing.
4: What did 1 through 4 have that
0: he
4: has?
0: Okay, just one thing he could do better. Let's work on one step at a time.
3: Mm-hmm.
2: And if for some reason I didn't do enough foreplay stuff, I'm open to feedback.
4: You should assume you didn't.
0: Wow. Okay, well, you know, actually, maybe we shouldn't be asking what he could change. Mm-hmm. Maybe it's better to ask you, Sierra, why you said that to him.
3: Yes.
5: When I said, oh, you're definitely in the top five of five, I was trying to be playful. I was trying to make a joke. I was trying to be kind of naughty and flirty.
3: You were kidding?
5: Yes, I was kidding. And I'm so sorry.
1: Why did you lead with that?
0: It was a joke.
1: Dude, don't we have a laughter sound button or something we could have hit there?
0: Yeah.

0: definitely top four for sure. Let's just put it. Oh, right.
1: Wait, that's a joke too, right?
2: Yeah, I think so.
1: Doesn't matter. It's better.
3: Yeah, still climbing the rankings there, bud. You don't have to do anything. That was great.
4: Can we please stop talking about what number I'm ranking?
3: Okay, fair. All right.
0: That's- yes. I'm so sorry. I'm just so embarrassed. I was trying to make a joke. It didn't land.
1: You definitely have said your apology.
3: Yeah, you said that a lot, and I think Ashlyn gets the idea that you didn't mean it. But we mean this when we say we'd like to send you out on another date, the two of you. Ashlyn, if you're willing to give her one more chance, we would pay for it.
1: Don't let your pride stand in the way of this one, Ashlyn.
4: Yeah, no, her explanation definitely makes me feel better and embarrassed that I can't take jokes about bedtime.
1: Bedtime.
4: But I definitely would be interested in another date.
1: Oh, that's cute. All right,
3: so congratulations. That means Sierra, you got what you came for.
2: Hey.
3: Another date with Ashlyn.
0: Thank you so much.
1: Oh my god. I feel like we just had two listeners who own their own mistakes, which was just wild on this show.
3: Yeah.
1: That never happens.
3: It's a little
1: usually
3: too mature for my life.
1: This means tomorrow's going to be really bad on the show. Things are too
5: big. Brooke and Jeffrey in the morning.
3: After months of waiting, we finally got Ashlyn and Sierra back on the phone to give us an update. And, you know, the last time they were on, there was definitely a lot of talk about romantic rankings and room for improvement. And we should just ask first off, I mean, Ashlyn, Sierra, are you two still together? Is that still happening?
6: Yes, we are. We're still at it.
1: Hey!
3: Awesome. Still at it. That's an interesting way to say it.
0: Okay. Yes, we are. And I am very happy to tell you that I have officially bumped up his ranking. Top.
2: Yeah?
0: Top two.
4: She's such a kidder.
3: She's joking.
0: I mean, I'm not totally joking.
1: Oh my god.
0: But you know, he's still really, really good. He's like top two.
4: Well, I mean, I guess I can practice some more to make sure that I get to number one.
0: Okay. Yeah, no, baby, you got your work cut out for you. There is so much to do. I have some ideas.
3: All right. Well,
2: sense of humor. She's kidding or not?
3: I don't know, but at least she believes in you, Ashlyn.
2: Yeah.
3: That's good. And maybe enough talk about the rankings. We're just happy that the show was able to get you two together. And sounds like you're continuing with something with the possibility of a long-term relationship. So that's great.
0: Thank you, guys.
4: Yeah, we're happy. Thank you.
2: Okay. End it there.
3: Yeah. Yep. At least one of you is. So keep us updated on your relationship and the ever-changing rankings of romance.
2: Yes.
3: Keep up with the show. We appreciate it.
0: Thank you.
3: All right. It's Brooke and Jeffrey in the morning.
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3: Good morning with your Central Coast headlines. I'm Ben Hayes. The California Mid-State Fair in Paso Robles is seeking volunteers for its Friends of the Fair program as preparations continue for this year's event. According to the fair, volunteers will assist with activities aimed at supporting local culture and agriculture while helping create experiences for fair attendees. Volunteers who complete 10 hours will earn a season pass. More information is available at the California Mid-State Fair volunteer sign-up page. California Attorney General Rob Bonta is announcing the arrest of an unlicensed cannabis retailer accused of evading millions of dollars in taxes. Bonta emphasized that tax evasion is not a victimless crime.
4: That's money that should be going towards schools, towards public safety, towards transportation and health care and other essential services Californians rely on every single day.
3: The suspect did not file sales tax returns or report about $80 million in sales. He avoided just over $7 million in taxes. The DOJ is now handling the case. ABC's Andrew Dimbert says high energy prices are affecting how much things cost at the grocery store.
5: The price of ground beef hitting all-time highs of over $7 a pound. Tomatoes up 50%, coffee up nearly 30%, and at a wholesale level, the price of producing domestic goods overall up 6%. And according to Moody's, this means the average American household is now spending $266 more per month than they were just a year ago, and $642 more than 3 years ago.
3: The Central Coast Tech Networking Mixer will return to Bridgeworks in downtown Atascadero today at 5:30 p.m. as organizers continue efforts to connect entrepreneurs, remote workers, and professionals across San Luis Obispo County. 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With your Central Coast headlines, I'm Ben Hayes.
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0: I wonder what it's like when Brooke goes to a hotel with her family. What would be considered a nightmare situation for her?
1: Interesting.
0: Like, while she's on the toilet, her kids open the minibar and eat a $28 bag of nuts.
2: No!
3: You just gave me a panic attack.
1: That happened.
0: And then she finds the room doesn't have separate beds for her and her husband. Horrible.
1: There's at least a divider, right?
3: We're all struggling with that big hunk of man.
0: That's her worst case scenario. But for the rest of the world, we have a list. A popular travel website found the strangest room service orders and requests that guests have ordered in the past year.
1: Ooh.
0: And it's given me some ideas for my next trip. You're going to hear it coming up at 8:10.

0: Ask anyone who's a frequent traveler, and they've had their fair share of nightmare hotel stories.
1: Oh.
0: It's Brooke and Jeffrey in the morning. I know I'll never forget when my family went to the Amalfi Coast and our private villa at the Ritz-Carlton.
1: Oh, was it hard?
2: I love the
1: Was
2: Ritz.
1: It so hard?
0: It was overbooked.
2: Oh, not the
0: Ritz-Carlton. So we were forced to slum it at the lowly Four Seasons. Stuck in a tiny six-bedroom suite with only a partial ocean view, living like rats with only one in-room butler. Could you imagine?
1: My family stayed at places like the Thunderbird Motel that literally had coin-operated vibrating beds, which my sister and I thought were really cool when we were 12.
2: Actually, the coin things, yeah.
0: Brooke, your words depress me to no end. But let's just say,
2: I bet your thread count was low.
0: At the Four Seasons, the room service foie gras, merely acceptable.
1: Cut it.
0: And the champagne, not even vintage.
1: Wow.
0: I know.
2: 80 years old?
0: The indignity.
1: Dude, I got an old beef stick from a vending machine.
0: Oh, God. You think that's bad? This establishment only offered three types of caviar facials.
1: Okay. Oh, God.

0: three?
1: Why just would you rub it on your face?
0: What kind of Chuck E. Cheese establishment was that?
1: Okay. Wow. Are you getting to a point?
0: My nightmare story, Brooke. Thank you. It proves that anything can happen when you're traveling abroad.
2: Okay.
0: Which is
2: relatable.
0: Why today I'm going over the results from a popular travel site that found the most random room service orders and requests that guests made in the past year.
1: So already, you have to stay at a hotel that offers room service. So we're already in the upper echelon.
0: You would think that that's classy.
2: That's true.
0: But one guest demanded that their room have an Evian-filled bathtub when they arrived so that their child could bathe in the purest water possible.
2: That's so bougie. I love Evian.
1: Who's just filling it up with tap water and telling me, I'm charging them for Evian? They don't know the difference.
2: I don't know. They might. They literally might put a finger in and go.
1: You just put a bunch of bottles next to the tub.
2: Oh, yeah. Like 10 bottles.
1: Yeah.
0: Another asked for a customized allergen-aware food menu for their pet.
2: Like
0: bags of gluten-free, dairy-free, locally sourced dog food options.
1: Is there a normal dog food menu?
2: Yeah.
0: Apparently, and it's not good enough.
1: Okay.
0: Excuse me, Kensington doesn't eat Purina One like some common butt-sniffing poggle.
1: I just saw Kensington eat another dog's poo on the salad.
2: Get us a lamb steak, medium rare.
0: This one's kind of weird. One guest wanted 6 slices of dry burnt toast.
1: What? Oh, why?
0: Black, waiting in their room.
2: Some people like that, though.
1: Yeah, they're like, please, let it smell like a stroke.
0: These are the strangest requests that guests ever made for room service. One wanted a caviar hot dog.
1: Oh my God!
0: That's probably the dog food guy again.
2: I've seen this on a viral. There's a caviar hot dog somewhere in the world.
1: Why do you combine those two things?
0: It hits different eating a caviar hot dog on the beach.
1: Okay.
0: Staring at the waves.
2: You would be like at a ball game. Like, who else is having delicious caviar?
0: Yeah.
1: I'm gonna trust you on that one, Jeff.
0: Someone requested freshly squeezed goat milk for their room.
1: Hey, they didn't ask for them to squeeze it themselves. Goat's not easy to milk. You got to put them in a small area. They get real upset.
2: Put them in the bathtub.
1: It's true. They kick a lot.
0: One guest wanted 4 pounds of bananas.
1: Wow.
0: A lot of bananas.
2: I love bananas, so I don't feel like that one's weird.
0: What are they doing that they need that much potassium, though?
2: Oh, he's so rich, he's got a pet monkey.
1: Well, maybe they're not eating them.
0: And
2: Brooke's probably right.
0: High five from a team member. Quote, just to ensure the room service request was actually read.
1: How dare you? I wanted it to be a lonely person that just needed some encouragement, Jeff.
2: Excuse me, someone just gave me a hug. Yeah. I said high five.
0: And you know the hotel's filled every single one of those strange requests because that's what you do in the hospitality business.
2: Yeah.
0: You put on a fake smile, you grin and bear it till they finally check out and leave.
2: Yes.
0: But sometimes the weirdness doesn't stop after checkout because that same travel website also found the strangest items hotel guests ever left behind in their room after they checked out. Like one room, hotel staff found a Rolex, a Birkin bag, and a $6 million watch.
2: No way.
1: Don't report it. Why is that on the list?
2: Oh my God.
1: Just take it.
0: In another case, one hotel guest left a baby chick and their pet iguana in the room when they checked out.
1: I'm glad you just didn't say baby.
3: Yeah.
0: The staff
1: forgot something.
0: Was able to track down the owner and later return the animals to them.
1: Oh, my God. You know, my mom's the controller of a timeshare resort.
2: That's right. Yeah.
1: And they had a lady that tried to just move in with her animals.
2: Oh.
1: Like she rented for like 2 nights and then wouldn't leave.
2: She's squatted?
1: Oh, yeah. Yeah.
0: What do you expect from a La Quinta, though?
2: Yeah.
0: Here's a weird one. Some guests left 2 full leg plaster casts on their bed.
2: Oh.
1: Interesting.
2: No, we don't need these anymore.
1: Do you think they're both right or is it right or left?
0: I feel like it was both of their legs and they got to the end of their vacation and they like hulked out of them.
2: Yeah. We couldn't decide if it was recycling or garbage.
0: You deal with it. In one room, they found a corn cob on what appeared to be a modified pink household drill.
1: No.
0: Brooke, is this your room?
1: No.
2: I've seen a video of a girl that lost her teeth doing this.
1: Okay, that's not what I thought they were going to use it for.
0: Yeah. That was in Brooke's honeymoon suite.
1: Yeah.
0: Some other strange items that hotel housekeeping has found include a rice cooker.
1: I mean, it is hard to get good rice in different parts of the country.
2: For real.
0: A car tire.
2: That's wild.
0: A blender. An earlobe stretching kit.
1: Oh, is that for like those plugs? Yeah, that makes sense.

0: or maybe for the corn cob thing. a snake in a terrarium.
1: Oh my gosh.
0: And 40 feet of construction pipe.
1: Whoa.
0: If the hotel room's not big enough for you, you got to work on it, make it the right size.
1: We didn't get the upgrade, but I'm going to get us the upgrade.
0: All right?
1: We're about to hit a second story by morning.
0: Those were
2: something my dad would do.
0: Yeah. Those are the strangest things hotel guests left in their room after checkout.
2: That was fun, Jeff.
0: Your phone tap is coming up right after this.
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0: Today we call a guy who's about to meet his girlfriend's entire family for the very first time.
1: Oh, that's cute.
0: And they're having a big picnic in the park so they can get to know him and have some fun. And all that really is going to happen. We just put a little weird spin on it.
1: Oh, God.
0: Because this isn't the typical family picnic that he's attended before.
2: Uh-oh.
0: Why do I feel like he's not going to want to go by the end of this call?
1: Interesting.
0: You'll hear it in your phone tap right now.
3: Hello?
0: Hey, Lewis.
3: Who's this?
0: You're the chucklehead who's dating my sister Kaylee, huh?
3: I'm sorry, who is this?
0: Dude, I'm joking with you, man. Oh. It's her older brother, Julian.
3: Oh!
0: Hey. I got you so good, dude.
3: Oh my God, I was like, what is going on?
0: Yeah, man, I'm just messing with you. I got your number out of Kaylee's phone, so I wanted to just call you.
3: Cool, man. How are you doing? How can I help?
0: I'm good. And I just want you to know that I'm on the toilet right now.
3: What?
0: So in case there's an echo, that's what's happening.
3: Oh, you're joking again.
0: Yeah, no, not this time. That one's real. Happens a lot for me, so.
3: You're really on the toilet?
0: Yeah. So anyway, that's not why I'm calling. I wanted to know what you're going to be bringing to the family picnic on Saturday. Because we're all stoked to meet you.
3: You know, I wasn't really sure. I was just going to ask Kaylee.
0: Okay.
3: You know, because I don't really know what you guys are into and stuff.
0: Well, I can tell you, we don't have any salads yet. So if you want to do that.
3: Yeah.
0: So after you make it, just make sure to take a picture and print it out on a 16x9 glossy and bring that over to the park.
3: Wait, after I make the salad, you want me to take a picture and print out?
0: Right.
3: A picture?
0: Print the photo of the salad. Make sure it's on a 16x9 paper, big enough so that we could see it. And then just leave the salad at home.
1: What?
3: Wait, you want me to leave the salad at home?
0: You don't think we're actually going to eat any food, do you? Are you crazy?
3: I'm really confused here. This is a picnic, I thought, right?
0: But this is an Ozem picnic.
3: A what?
0: An Ozem picnic.
3: What is that?
0: You know the weight loss drug, Ozempic?
3: The diabetes drug?
0: I mean, some people call it that, but a lot of us call it the weight loss drug. Everybody in my family's on it. Kaylee, too.
3: Wait, Kaylee's on those?
0: Yeah, that's why her body is smoking. Sorry, is that weird of me to say? I know I'm her brother, but, you know, real recognize real.
3: I mean, it's a little bit. I mean,
0: just pretend I didn't say that. So we don't actually eat any physical food when we do these picnics. We just look at the pictures and we talk.
3: Is this a joke?
0: I'm not joking. I can't wait for Thanksgiving. It gets wild. So many pictures.
3: So many pictures of what? Of just the food? You guys don't eat anything for Thanksgiving?
0: No, why would we? We thank each other while giving each other shots in the rear.
3: Wait, I'm sorry, what?
0: Yeah, sorry, I know I'm spoiling it. I probably said too much.
3: I had no idea about this. Kaylee didn't mention any of this to me.
0: Even our family dog, String Bean, is taking Ozempic.
3: What?
0: He was almost up to 12 pounds before, but now he's down to a trim 9.
1: Oh.
0: Looks amazing. You gotta try it, bro.
3: Yeah, no, I think I'm good.
0: There
3: Thank
0: are some
3: you.
0: Funky side effects, though, but totally worth it.
3: Like what?
0: That's why I'm on the toilet right now.
3: Oh my God.
0: You know, like every time you go to the bathroom, it sounds like you're in a Dolby theater.
1: Oh.
0: Okay. You know what I'm saying?
3: That's like way too much information, man. I don't even know you.
0: Well, wait, have you not been around my sister when that's happened?
1: Oh.
3: No.
0: Oh, dude.
3: Not at all.
0: It's like an IMAX surround sound.
3: Look, man, this is
0: But again, totally worth it.
3: This is just so weird.
0: You know, man, I'm just happy that you're going to be joining the family someday. Anyway, I can't wait to meet you tomorrow, baby.
3: Oh, that's right. It's tomorrow.
0: Yeah, tomorrow. Ozem picnic.
3: Oh, man. You know, I'm going to have to talk to Kaylee because I'm not sure. I think I have something that I'm not sure I'm not going to be able to make it if it's tomorrow.
0: Oh, what?
3: Let me talk to her.
0: No.
3: And I'll figure this out.
0: No, you don't need to figure that out. What you need to figure out, my dude, is that this is actually a prank call and that you're on the radio right now.
3: Wait, what?
0: Yeah, I'm not actually Kaylee's brother. My name is Jeff from a radio show called Brooke and Jeffrey in the Morning, and this is a phone tap.
3: Oh my God.
0: Yeah, Kaylee set you up for
3: it. I was like, what's going on, man? So weird.
0: You were trying to bail on the Ozem picnic.
3: I was like, I know Kaylee's from Cali and they do things a little bit different out there, but I didn't know it was like that, man.
0: Yeah, dude, that was all made up. The only thing that I didn't lie to you about is I am actually on the toilet right now.
3: Ah, okay.
0: Yeah, I'm doing the IMAX experience live and in person.

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1: I would love to. Okay.
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0: On a dinner date, it's not totally unheard of to ask the waiter if you could switch tables.
1: No, not at all.
2: That's pretty normal.
0: Because maybe the leg is wobbly. Mm-hmm. Or maybe it's right below the air conditioning vent.
2: Dude, I hate that. Yeah. It's the worst.
0: Or maybe you just want to be less visible to the security camera so they can't see what's happening under the tablecloth.
1: Wait a minute.
0: We're playing Uno. What?
2: Under the table.
1: In the middle of the restaurant?
0: Yeah, duh. Okay. What else do you play? But in today's call, none of those explanations seem to fit for why a guy asked to switch booths halfway through a date.
1: Uh-oh.
0: And we were all stunned when we finally learned the actual reason he demanded to switch locations. Did not have it on my bingo card, I'll tell you that.
1: Uh-oh.
0: You'll hear it in a second date update next.

0: If you go out on a really good first date, it might end in a little kiss.
1: Oh.
0: It could end in a tender hug.
1: That's nice. Oh.
0: Or if you're lucky, a three-way chicken fight with your parents.
2: What the heck?
1: I don't even know what that is.
0: No, you're all with the parents. Sitting on top of each other's shoulders inside of a pool. Well, one of our listeners says she got something else at the end of her night. A two-word whisper in her ear. She's not sure really what it meant, anything. So let's talk to her about it.
1: I just cringe thinking someone whispering in my ear.
3: The air like flowing on you.
0: It could be something really nice and romantic.
1: Maybe.
0: Angie, welcome to the show. I'm very curious about this whisper, but before we get to that, first tell us the guy's name and how you met him.
2: Whisper it to us.
4: Nicholas!
1: Okay. No more whispering. No more whispering.
0: Until the actual whisper happens. How about that?
1: Because I want to know what it sounds like. It almost just gives you the heebie-jeebies.
2: Do you remember car to their radios down or up there?
0: I don't know. But so you met Nicholas how?
5: I mean, it's kind of embarrassing, but we met on Plenty of Fish, which I know people don't even use anymore. But
2: yeah, I think there's actual only fish on there.
1: I have a question. What drove you to Plenty of Fish?
5: I don't know. It's just one of those that, like, I set up a profile. I don't even know how long ago, and then I'll get in a relationship and I'll get off it. But, like, I can just go reactivate it. I don't know.
1: Okay.
3: Dumb question. Does it even have an app or you have to, like, use a browser? Like,
1: I think that's legit.
3: I don't know if it's an app.
2: Their logo would be, honestly.
0: It only operates over fax now. So.
1: Yeah, okay. That makes sense. I thought it still was printed out on the back of the weeklies.
0: Yeah, that could be.
2: I want to Google this now.
0: But the important thing is that you matched with this Nicholas guy. Yes. So tell us, what did you do for your date?
5: We went to dinner. We went to a Thai place, which is one of my faves. So that was good.
1: Did he remember that it was one of your favorites? Because that's always like really nice, too.
5: Well, I picked it. So that made sense.
1: Okay.
0: He deserves credit a little bit for going along with it. So let's give him some.
5: And I'm a lady who knows what she likes, and it's pad Thai.
1: You're a real adventurous Thai
0: that's
1: eater.
0: That's awesome. So what did you think when you first saw each other?
5: I mean, I feel like we hit it off. I mean, I will say dating kind of sucks. And I feel like a lot of times they get like flirty to the point that you're like, all right, dude, calm down. Like they'll ask you for sexy pictures before you've even met. And he didn't. He was more like soft spoken, more like a nerdy type. But it was cute.
2: Oh, sounds like he was your speed, right?
1: And he was respectful of your boundaries. Hey. Wow.
5: Exactly.
0: So a nice guy that's sweet and considerate. I'm surprised you didn't unmatch him immediately.
2: Poor guy's never
5: crazy,
2: gonna make it.
5: Right?
0: Yeah. So,
1: that's really funny.
0: Okay.
1: Was there any, like, I don't know, moments of real flirtation that happened?
5: Yeah, I mean, it felt like a good first date for the most part, but, like, I don't know, there'd be like, I'd ask him a question and there'd be like a 5-second delay and then he would go into the answer and it wasn't weird at all, but like...
3: Is he just staring at you for the 5 seconds?
1: You know, though, some people are just bad at timing in a conversation. Have you ever talked to somebody who like takes really long pauses and you're like, wait, do I go? Do we not go? Do we go? Like maybe his timing is just a little off.
5: Brooke,
0: are you talking about me?
2: Sorry, Jeff cut you off.
1: See, he waited too long to answer and it got awkward.
0: No, so I like to think of it as I'm just a good listener.
2: Oh.
5: Yeah, but I was done talking. And I mean, he was checking his phone a lot, so I wonder if maybe like, maybe he thought it was boring. I don't know.
2: You know what I think? This is mind-blowing to me. He does something that I could never do, and that is think before he speaks.
3: Like, I'm thinking Google before he speaks.
2: Oh, he Googles? Is he typing stuff?
0: 5 seconds would be a fast Google.
3: ChatGPT?
1: I know. Maybe he's having AI listen in.
0: Yeah. But I was thinking the same thing.
5: There was one point, like, early on, after we sat down, like, before we had ordered anything, he was like, oh, man, it's really loud over here. And he was like, do you mind if we move to, like, the back where it's quieter? And I was like, no, that's fine. And I moved us, but maybe...
1: I don't know. I think
2: it's a little obvious.
1: I honestly think we're overthinking it.
0: I was just thinking what Jose was thinking. Like, if this is a really sweet, nice guy who's trying to come off like he really cares, he might take a second to try and come up with a really good answer to your question.
2: I've been blurting stuff out.
1: The whole point is the awkward pauses didn't bother you, right?
5: No, I wouldn't say they bothered me. It was weird.
2: It was noticeable.
0: Okay.
1: Because they probably didn't bother him. That's how he communicates.
2: Yeah,
1: you know?
2: Maybe they

0: him, he was like, well, that was a normal back and forth.
1: Totally. Okay.
2: So overall, pretty solid date. I'm really, really interested, though, in the end here when he whispers something into your ear.
0: Oh, the two words.
1: Wait, I want to know if he waited 5 seconds before he did the whispering.
2: Run us through what happened there.
3: Okay, so end of the date, we are like outside of the restaurant about to go our separate ways. I give him a hug, and when I hug him, he whispers in my ear, good job.
1: Good job?
0: Good job.
2: Good job.
3: Yeah, like thumbs up, good job.
0: Whoa, that's weird.
1: Huh. That is so bizarre.
0: Maybe he just doesn't know how to end a date.
1: Yeah,
0: like,
1: good job.
0: Yeah. Without a kiss. Or
1: maybe it was inner dialogue that came out. Maybe he was talking to himself. Yeah.
2: Is it like the thing where you're wanting to be like, hey, good date, or like in
0: two words, you mix two things together
2: and accidentally say something awkward?
1: Honestly, it could be the whole reason he's not calling you back, because he's like, God, why did I say that?
3: I mean, maybe, but like even after he said it, I was like, wait, what are you talking about?
0: What did he say?
3: And then he put his finger to his mouth like, shh. Like, it's our secret, but I have no idea what he was talking about.
0: Dude, what is happening?
2: That is pretty romantic, though.
1: But anytime a man puts his finger to his lips, it's creepy.
4: Anybody. Yeah. Nobody should do that to somebody.
2: Kiss him, though. So, have you texted him since the date ended?
3: Yeah, so we had like a cute little back and forth before the date. You know, we'd like send each other memes or whatever. So, like, I did that. But no, I have not gotten any response.
1: Oh no.
2: Okay, something's up. We're going to come back.
0: Not the meme exchange rate.
2: That's not okay. We're going to call this Plenty of Fisher, and we're going to see what he has to say when we come back and get you your second date update right after this.
1: Oh, I don't like that.
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2: Good morning with your Central Coast headlines. I'm Ben Hayes. CAL FIRE will be conducting a series of controlled training burns at Camp Roberts today through Friday and then May 20th through the 22nd. These burns will provide an opportunity for CAL FIRE personnel from across the state to practice fire suppression tactics. Through this program, firefighters will acquire hands-on experience in a controlled environment. Residents in the San Miguel area, northwestern Paso Robles, and the surrounding areas should expect to see smoke during the training. In June, voters in Los Osos will cast their ballots for or against Measure B, deciding on what the future holds for the former Sunnyside School property. KSBY reports if the measure passes, plans for a park should move forward, with the Community Services District finalizing a purchase agreement with the San Luis Coastal Unified School District. If the measure fails, the site would open up to private developers. Vice President J.D. Vance says a lot of funding will be shut off to states that don't take fraud seriously. Vance is leading the Trump administration's crackdown on fraud and yesterday announced a $1.3 billion deferral in Medicaid reimbursements from California.
3: There are California taxpayers and American taxpayers who are being defrauded because California isn't taking its program seriously. These fraudulent health care providers are getting rich by giving people medications they don't even need.
2: The crackdown has an emphasis on states' social service programs. And California officials are confident in having a stable gas supply for about six more weeks. Siva Gunda, vice chair of the California Energy Commission, says the state can confidently forecast gasoline and crude oil shipments coming in through about mid-June. The supply looks stable during that period. After that, prices would likely increase. That's what's happening with local and state news with your Central Coast headlines. I'm Ben Hayes.
4: It's the two words that every little boy is dying to hear from his unapproving father.
5: Oh, it's actually true.
4: Good job.
6: Oh, yeah. Jeff.
4: Proud of you, son.
6: Yeah, we're proud of you, Jeff.
4: It's not exactly what a woman wants to have whispered into her ear at the end of a first date.
6: Oh, I thought we were going to go into Jeff therapy session.
4: We don't have nearly enough time.
6: Okay.
4: But it's what happened to our listener, Angie, after she hung out with a guy named Nicholas the other night. He gave her a hug and then softly said, good job, into
6: so
4: her
6: funny.
4: Ear.
5: Girls are not happy about this.
4: Yeah,
5: well,
4: I mean,
5: she wasn't either, right? Yeah,
4: I don't think any woman would be happy about that. But we've got a lot of questions about the good job, about some of the other weird stuff that was happening during the day. Angie said she's willing to look past it if she can get another chance with him, because he seemed like a great guy.
6: Yeah. You said that he was like a little reserved, a little nerdy. Like, those are some of the quirks that come with nerdy.
5: Yeah.
6: You know?
7: Yeah, I mean, that's the thing, though. Like, it's so hard to meet an actual nice, respectful guy. And I just feel like he was. And I'm assuming I messed up. You know what I mean?
6: You think you messed up, and that's why he's
7: not calling. Usually it's the person who called in that messed up. And like I said, maybe he thought I was boring. I don't know.
4: Yeah, probably was you.
5: Are our listeners becoming self-aware?
6: No.
5: Oh.
6: No.
5: No. It's almost, though.
4: No.
6: We don't like that.
4: Are you cool if Nicholas has an unapproving father? Is that okay?
7: I think I can deal with that, yeah.
5: Okay, he may need you if that's the
6: good
5: case.
6: Good, it'll be something Jeffrey and he can bond over.
4: Yes, also good about it. So let's call him. I'm going to dial his number right now. Let's see if he picks up.
8: Hello?
4: Hey, is this Nicholas?
8: This is Nick.
4: Hey, man. Thanks for answering. You are on a radio show right now.
6: Hey.
4: Called Brooke and Jeffrey in the Morning.
6: Welcome to the show, Nicholas.
5: How are you, man? Good morning.

0: Why am I on a radio show?
1: Great question.
2: Yeah. So I don't know. Have you ever heard of something called a second date update before?
0: Yeah, I think so.
1: Oh, you have? Oh,
2: okay.
1: Cool. Congrats.
3: Yeah. Hey, you almost know who we are.
2: Now you get to be a part of one. So the way that it works is one of our listeners has reached out to us hoping that we could get a hold of you. A girl named Angie.
0: Angie's trying to get a hold of me?
2: Oh. Yeah.
3: Yeah. Sounds like you remember her.
1: You guys went to Thai food the other night.
3: Mm.
2: She's hoping that she can maybe get another chance to hang out with you again.
0: Yeah, no, I don't think that's going to work out.
1: Really?
2: Okay.
1: It sounded like such a good date.
2: Well, yeah, before you even go there, Nicholas, I'm just going to let you know. She said that she really liked you and that you two shared a good vibe.
0: Yeah, no, I thought Angie was nice.
2: Yeah, she didn't mention that. Actually, Nicholas, she mentioned a few odd things that happened on the date, and she wasn't sure if maybe those were early signs that you weren't interested in her.
1: Which it actually turns out could be true at this point.
2: Yeah.
1: At first, we thought she was nuts, but...
0: What did she say?
2: Well, like we just mentioned, there's like a delay in your responses a little bit during the normal conversation.
3: Almost like you're intently thinking of what you're going to say.
0: A delay?
1: Okay.
3: Yeah, kind of like that. Yeah. Almost happened again.
1: So, he doesn't notice that.
3: That's
1: part of your conversation. That's fine.
2: That's okay. And also, she said that you had to move to a quieter area.
3: Mm-hmm.
2: And I'm just going to let you know what the room thought when we heard everything. The room was wondering if maybe you had AI listening in on your conversation to help you respond to your date because you were checking your phone a lot, too.
3: Yeah.
2: So...
0: I don't know who the room is. Who's the room?
1: So, we don't need to name
2: the show. The entire
1: show. It was
2: Alexis
1: show. Mostly. It was mostly Alexis.
0: Oh, you people. Okay.
1: Yeah, us people. No, because when we talk to her, you know, we all give our ideas like, oh, maybe it could be this. Maybe it could be that.
2: These are just theories.
3: Yeah.
2: So could you just be honest with us and tell us, did you do that? Were you using AI to assist you?
0: I was having some help on the date, but I wasn't using the AI.
3: Some help on the date?
1: Help from your phone?
0: I was on the line with my ex, and she was on the line with us the whole time.
1: Huh? What?
3: No.
2: Your ex?
0: Yeah, well, I mean, sometimes I just need help, so she's kind of like a security blanket for me.
3: Guiding you through your date?
1: Did you have, like, earbuds in and you were listening to your ex at the same time you were listening to her?
0: No, she was just on mute. Like, she couldn't say anything. She wasn't coaching me. I just wanted her to hear everything.
3: So she's kind of taking notes, and then later you will call her and she will go over the notes? Is that what I'm thinking?
1: Your ex volunteers to listen to hours of your dates?
3: Yeah, what?
2: What a kind woman.
3: What a weird woman.
0: It's part of our post-breakup growth agreement.
1: Wait, what?
2: Post-breakup growth agreement.
3: Wow, are we as both lawyers?
2: That's a new one.
1: In that? Yeah.
0: We mutually agreed upon, and I listened to her dates too on occasion.
1: No.
0: It's just we help each other get through our past breakup and move into a new one. So it's healthy and...
2: Oh, very healthy, yeah. I mean, it's a very conscious uncoupling.
4: Do you find
2: like
4: that
2: gentle...
4: she usually doesn't like your new dates?
3: Oh, yeah.
1: is a good point because he said
4: like, is it sabotage?
0: She was not a fan of Angie.
2: Okay. She wasn't, but how did you feel about her?
0: I was enjoying myself, but she mentioned that she seemed like a tryhard, and then when I was thinking about it, I think that she might be kind of a tryhard.
1: What? Don't you want people to try hard on a first date?
3: Yeah,
1: like, isn't that
3: obvious.
1: A positive?
3: You have to
1: We're on
3: try
1: Angie's
3: hard.
1: Side.
5: Excuse me. How was I a tryhard?
1: Oh, that's coming in hard.
2: Yeah.
1: Oh my God,
2: Nicholas. You might find this funny, but your ex-girlfriend and Angie have a lot in common because she's actually been on the phone listening in on this conversation.
3: Oh, hey.
0: Okay, that's not fair. I didn't know that. I didn't.
1: And Angie didn't know your ex was listening to her either.
2: Yeah. Any place to be judging, but say hi to Angie.
0: But she was hi Angie.
2: There you go.
5: Hi. I mean, you're saying this is a healthy thing, but you also said your ex is your security blanket, so it doesn't feel like you're ready to be dating other people.

0: Yeah.
1: No, well, in most relationships, people don't have the right closure, and then they hold on to the past, and so this is a way to move on to my future.
2: Yeah.
3: So you're not moving on. You're literally still relying on your ex to make your decisions down to who you're dating.
1: Well, we spend a lot of time together, so she knows me really well, and she sees things from the opposite sex that I might not see.
3: Then maybe you guys should be together still.
0: Yeah, that's what I was like.
1: No, it's not like that. We're not romantically involved whatsoever. It's just we have a year left in our post-breakup growth agreement.
4: Yeah, that's a long time.
0: You're kind of each other's life coaches, really.
4: Can't you just recap the date with your ex instead of having her listen in the whole time?
1: Well, see, there's trigger words and things that she'll say like, well, that's a red flag that I don't typically see.
0: Didn't pick up.
2: This does make sense now why he whispered good job at the very end of the date. He wasn't saying it to Angie. He was saying it to his ex-girlfriend who was listening.
3: That still doesn't make sense.
1: No, I was talking to Angie. I did whisper good job because I thought that we were going to get to go on another date because I enjoyed myself and I didn't want my ex to hear her.
4: Oh my gosh. Okay. Nicholas.
5: Well, when you end the call.
4: Nicholas.
3: Your ex told you not to go out with me again and you listened. You stopped hearing me.
4: I mean, here's the thing. I actually think Nicholas is over his ex. I think your ex, Nicholas, is not over you.
0: That's what it does.
4: And I don't think you're seeing that correctly.
1: I mean, that's a possibility, and I kind of agree with that, but we still have our agreement, and I have...
0: Yeah, you said that.
5: You can rip it up.
2: Okay.
3: Did you get it notarized? What are we talking about here?
4: And if all she could come up with is she's a try-hard as the biggest red flag...
0: Yeah,
4: oh, man.
0: That's not a red flag.
4: That's a weak red flag.
0: Yeah.
3: And I didn't try that hard. I didn't even shave my legs for that day.
0: Gross, and I love it.
2: There must be some clause in your contract with her that lets you get out of it when you find an amazing new girl like Angie here. Because
3: wait, I have a question. What if I had put out on the first date? Would she have been listening in?
4: Oh, my God. Oh, no. I didn't even think about that.
0: Or does that count?
1: Our date wasn't supposed to go over an hour and a half. I know we were already pushing it at an hour 40.
4: Oh, so almost time.
0: So, okay. Even if you wanted to.
4: It's
0: sorry,
4: in the agreement.
2: Well, he was already breaking the rules a little bit for her. So the Band-Aid's starting to come off.
0: Or he's like, hold on, let me ask my ex. Hey, can I sleep with this one?
2: Yeah. Angie, just real quick. First, are you still interested in meeting up with Nicholas again after what you know?
3: Are you insane?
0: There's no way.
2: Oh, I thought you were... Okay.
0: No, Jeff.
4: That would have been wild if she said yes.
5: Unless he breaks the thing.
4: Yes.
0: Yeah, right. That's true.
2: Angie doesn't want to extend the offer anymore, so Nicholas, we're not obviously going to give you another date with Angie here.
0: But funny if his girlfriend has been on the line this whole time, too.
2: Oh,
4: yeah,
2: God.
4: Wait, is she...
0: Is she on the third line?
3: What's her name? Let's say hi.
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0: 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What's up? I'm Becky. High-powered college-educated dads are cutting back on work hours and spending more time helping raise their kids. Researchers found that between 2019 and 2024, fathers increased their time spent on childcare and housework by more than 4 hours a week, while cutting paid work by about 6 hours weekly. The study says the shift is helping narrow the longstanding gap between how much men and women work outside the home. Researchers found about 3/4 of that change came from men working less, not from women working more. Now, one dad interviewed for the story said he and his wife realized after their daughter was born that there was no reason childcare duties had to fall mostly on the mother. He now splits parenting and housework more evenly while working flexible hours from home. Researchers say remote work and flexible schedules are helping fuel the trend, though many fathers still struggle balancing career pressure with family responsibilities. All right. On the way, Max McNown. Also, Wilson Phillips on Coast.
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On the way, the Backstreet Boys. Right now, it's Katy Perry.

0: 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What's happening? I'm Becky. When someone is gaslighting you, trying to make you doubt your own memory or reality, you don't need to argue or prove them wrong. Experts say a simple four-word response can shut it down. Just say, I remember this differently. That line works because it doesn't start a fight, but it still, you know, has you stand your ground. You're not agreeing with them and you're not getting pulled into their back and forth. It also helps you trust your own memory instead of second guessing yourself, which is exactly what gaslighters try to break down. All right. 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

0: 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Hope you're having a fantastic week so far. A new survey of 2,000 adults found about 1 in 5 believe they're actually psychic, while another 71% said they at least rely on intuition sometimes. Most of what people call psychic, it's not predicting the future. It's everyday gut feelings. The most common moments include sensing something is off, picking up on dishonesty, or just knowing when it's time to walk away. Gen Z leads the way with 30% saying they are psychic and reporting more of these intuitive moments than older generations. But there's a catch. About 35% admit they cannot tell the difference between real intuition and anxiety, right? Meaning a lot of these psychic feelings might just be nerves or pattern recognition. Coming up, Ed Sheeran on Coast 104.5.
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Right now, though, it's Kelly Clarkson.

Hey, what's going on? I'm Becky, headed your way this afternoon. Alex Warren, also Taylor Swift, Imagine Dragons coming up as well. Right now, though, it's the Goo Goo Dolls on Coast.

0: 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Happy Friday Eve. 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A-H-O-Y. That is Ahoy to the Coast James McKiernan text line. That number is 805-783-1045.
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4: Well, you're welcome. 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

0: 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One study cited found dog ownership was linked to a 31% lower risk of death from cardiovascular disease, largely because dog owners tend to move more and have lower stress. 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

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What's up? 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Also, Rihanna. Right now, though, it's Pharrell on Coast 104.5.

0: West Coast 104.5. Happy Thursday. Americans aren't just picky eaters, they're picky drinkers as well, especially when it comes to water. A new survey finds about two-thirds of Americans admit they are picky about the water that they drink, and it goes way beyond preference. It's almost instinct. Many said they can tell if it's tap or bottled water with just one sip, and some even claim they can smell or see the difference. That pickiness shapes behavior. A big chunk will not drink tap water in certain places, and more than a third actually bring their own water when they leave home. Some said that they would rather stay thirsty than drink a type they don't like. Most lean heavily toward bottled water, especially spring water, and many have favorite brands, even ranking them, all right? Taste and the idea that it's naturally sourced drive those choices more than price or convenience. But here's the twist. Despite strong opinions, a lot of people don't actually know, you know, much about the water that they're drinking. Only a small percentage truly understand where their water comes from or how it's processed, even though most say that that information does matter to them. On the way, Rihanna, also Dua Lipa on Coast.
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What's going on? I'm Becky, headed your way this afternoon. We've got Gwen Stefani. Also, Shaggy, Katy Perry coming up as well. Right now, though, it's the Bengals on Coast 104.5.

0: Coast 104.5. How are you? I'm Becky. A new survey suggests cutting off loved ones has become surprisingly common in America. Researchers found 38% of Americans said they've gone no contact with a friend or family member in the past year, with younger adults leading the way, including 60% of Gen Z and half of millennials. The top reasons were not political blow-ups or dramatic family feuds, just everyday emotional strain. People said they walked away because they felt disrespected, the relationship hurt their mental health, or the other person brought too much negativity. And for most who cut ties, the break has lasted. About 6 in 10 said they still have not reconnected. The survey also found no contact often goes beyond simply not talking. Many said they've blocked loved ones on social media, removed people from group chats, or actively avoid difficult conversations altogether. Researchers say it reflects a bigger trend towards isolation, with many Americans reporting loneliness and struggling to build real-world community. All right. Headed your way, Shaggy. Also, Katy Perry on Coast.
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0: 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I'm Becky. 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

0: 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A new workplace study breaks bad bosses into 10 boss hole types. And experts say nearly everyone has worked for one. The list starts with the avoider, the absentee boss who disappears when you need direction, the ignorer who dismisses employee ideas, and the hoarder who withholds information people need to do their jobs. Then there's the unappreciator who never gives credit, the pretender who avoids hard conversations and honest feedback, and the blocker who stalls promotions, growth, or new opportunities. Rounding out the top 10, the firefighter who treats everything like a crisis, the micromanager who controls every detail, the blamer who never takes responsibility, and the coercer, the bully boss who rules them through fear and intimidation. The three most common are the unappreciator, the micromanager, and the avoider. Here are some coping strategies for each, they're saying. Okay, highlight your contributions with an unappreciator, communicate proactively with a micromanager, and ask clear focused questions, I guess, with an avoider. Experts say the silver lining is bad bosses can teach you exactly what not to be if you ever lead others. On the way, Matchbox 20 on Coast 104.5.
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What's up? I'm Becky. Headed your way this afternoon. Bruno Mars. Also Whitney Houston. Justin Timberlake coming up as well. Right now, though, it's Taylor Swift on Coast 104.5.

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What's going on? I'm Becky. 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On the way, Ace of Base. Also, Alex Morin. Right now, though, it's Justin Timberlake.

0: 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What's going on? I'm Becky. Gen X women have largely stopped worrying about 11 things that younger generations still care a lot about. The list starts with social media validation, meeting expected life timelines, being liked by everyone, and following the latest trends. Pressures Gen X women have largely let go of. It also includes caring too much about their appearance, buying into hustle culture, obsessing over elaborate wellness routines, and stressing over the pressure to be successful. Gen X women have traded those anxieties for practicality and perspective. Rounding out the 11 are worrying about always saying the right thing, finding the perfect job, and chasing unreachable beauty standards. With age, many Gen X women have become less concerned with perfection, approval, and performance, and more focused on living on their own terms, all right? 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

73. 79 on Saturday and Sunday. 77 on Monday. And then St. Louis tomorrow, 74. 72 Saturday. 70 and sunny on Sunday and Monday. 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

TLC, it's No Scrubs on Coast 104.5. It's Jake Turner climbing on for a little ride with you on a Friday Eve. I've got some chili peppers on the way. Sabrina Carpenter, you one from Pink. Ray, and here's one from Ed Sheeran. 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

0: 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It's Coast 104.5 and Justin Bieber. That's Daisies. Hey, I'm Jay. 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

Espresso from the lovely and talented Serena Carpenter on Coast 104.5. Weird poker face in there, too, from Lady Gaga. Jim Gaffigan will be at the Wiener Wobbles Amphitheater on June 7th. In fact, I just saw a thing on social media today that you can get tickets for Ringo Starr and his all-star band and Jim Gaffigan, a double ticket bundle where you're paying like $50 per show, lawn seating, but you get to go to both shows for like $100. That's a great deal. VenaRobblesAmphitheater.com to get in on that deal. If you'd like a chance at winning some free Jim Gaffigan tickets, you can text the keyword BACON to the Coast James McKiernan Law text line at 805-783-1045. That's BACON to 805-783-1045 for your chance to win. All right? All right. 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

0: Where's My Husband? That's Ray on Coast 104.5. Pink in there, too, with So What? She's still a rock star. Hey, speaking of rock stars, Katy Perry's coming up. Also, Britney Spears, The Police, Kelly Clarkson, Benson Boone, and some bona fide rock stars by the names of REO, well, the name of REO Speedwagon. 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

A feel-good favorite from Benson Boone. Sorry, I'm here for someone else, man. Can't fight this feeling before that from REO Speedwagon. It's Jay. I've got Roxette on the way after Katy Perry's Hot and Cold on Coast 104.5.

The Central Coast's best way to wake up. Brooke and Jeffrey till 9. Then we take the commercials out, so you can just coast into your day with feel-good favorites on Coast 104.5.

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1: 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It's Jay. We've got some American royalty coming up in a few moments from Taylor Swift and Elizabeth Taylor, two members of Hollywood and entertainment royalty, really. The song's title and the song's artist in just a moment. First, though, Prince, it's Kiss on Coast 104.5.

0: 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It's Jay. I've got Lewis Capaldi coming up, some Savage Garden, even Gnarls Barkley, Alex Warren, Roseanne, Bruno Mars, and Rema and Selena Gomez next.
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5: 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Emily, what first got you started in ceramics?
6: I took two classes in high school and then went to college and really missed it. So I started doing it on my own at a studio in Waco, Texas at Baylor. 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
5: Now, looking at your website, I'm seeing a lot of ceramic pieces that are inspired by marine life. Was that intentional?
6: I feel like I've always gravitated towards the ocean. I took art classes in high school and was always doing them with the ocean. I've always been very crafty too, so I had an earring business when I was about 8.
5: Oh.
6: And I was making jewelry, and then I did graphic design, regular art classes, and then ceramics really stuck when I took those in high school and just missed it. That was why I loved going to high school classes, because I got to do my ceramics.
5: Part of your business is also Prince Charming. Now, Prince Charming does hand prints not only for kids that you may see hanging on the wall, but adults too, right?
6: People like to celebrate like their wedding day with their husband and do like an adult print, but mostly I do little newborns, and so I usually like 3 weeks is like the top age to do it, just because they grow up so fast. And then it's just a great piece to have on your wall and as a memory of the kid.
5: And you teach classes too, right?
6: So I have wheel throwing classes. I can do classes from 2 to 10 people or even individual classes. If you have a bigger party, you take turns, but it's fun to watch.
5: A couple of different places you can get a hold of Emily and find out more about what she does. You can go to Endless Designs by Tobin.com.

0: 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Emily Tobin, thank you so much for taking some time to share your passion with us today.
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Gnarls Barkley and Crazy on Coast 104.5. Jay, are you the only one, or am I the only one, rather, that thinks that's probably not his given name, Gnarls? What's your child's name? Gnarls. Well, we want to call him Gnarly. I don't know. Hey, it's Jay. This one's by Savage Garden. It's Truly, Madly, Deeply on Coast 104.5.

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0: Fever Dream from Alex Warren on Coast 104.5. We heard Rosé and Bruno Mars before that with APT. It's Jay. So the nonstop drive gets going next. That means we go commercial free for a whole hour. I've got Taylor Swift will be part of it. Brian Adams, even Smash Mouth, Maroon 5, Shakira, Tal Bachman, some Uncle Cracker, Olivia Dean, Usher, Adele, Toto. Man, lots of great tunes coming your way. We'll kick it all off with Rihanna next.
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We heard Rihanna in there with Diamonds. It's Jay. Taylor's on the way. Some Spin Doctors and Bryan Adams too. First though, Starship on Coast 104.5.

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